The wind was north at 5 miles an hour. The pressure was 30.05 inches and falling. Around central and western Illinois, at Macomb, rain was falling, with a temperature of 54. It was partly sunny, with a temperature of 54 at Moline, 52 at Galesburg, 58 at Quincy, and 59 at Springfield. It was cloudy, with a temperature of 53 at Bloomington, 51 at Lakin, 57 at Lincoln, and 52 at Pontiac. And once again at 3 p.m. in Peoria, under cloudy skies, the temperature was 53. Looking elsewhere around the Midwest at 3 p.m., Chicago was cloudy, and 45. Indianapolis was partly sunny, and 54. St. Louis was partly sunny, and 60. Kansas City was mostly sunny, and 61. Des Moines was partly sunny, and 55. Milwaukee was cloudy, and 42. And now a discussion of hazardous weather conditions for the following counties in Illinois: Fulton, Knox, Marshall, Mason, McLean, Peoria, Stark, Tazewell, and Woodford. This hazardous weather outlook is for central Illinois, east central Illinois, southeast Illinois, and west central Illinois. For tonight, patchy frost is possible late tonight along and northwest of Interstate 74. River flooding will continue on several area rivers. Please refer to the latest river flood statements for details. For Saturday through Thursday, river flooding will continue on several area rivers. Please refer to the latest river flood statements for details. Showers and thunderstorms return to the forecast late Sunday into next week. A marginal risk for severe thunderstorms has been introduced for Sunday. It is too soon to determine a severe thunderstorm potential for next week. Spotter information statement: spotter activation is not anticipated through tonight. The time is currently 3:22 p.m. Central Daylight Time. 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Now for the official National Weather Service forecast for Peoria and surrounding areas of central Illinois. Rest of today, partly sunny with a slight chance of showers and thunderstorms. Near steady temperature in the mid-50s. Northwest winds 5 to 10 miles an hour. Chance of rain 20%. Tonight, mostly cloudy with a slight chance of showers until midnight, then partly cloudy after midnight. Lows in the upper 30s. Northeast winds around 5 miles an hour. Chance of rain 20%. Saturday, mostly sunny. Highs in the upper 50s. North winds 5 to 10 miles an hour. Saturday night, mostly clear until midnight, then becoming partly cloudy. Lows in the lower 40s. Southwest winds 5 to 10 miles an hour with gusts up to 20 miles an hour. Sunday, partly sunny. Not as cool with highs in the lower 70s. Southwest winds 15 to 20 miles an hour with gusts up to 30 miles an hour. Sunday night, partly cloudy. Lows in the upper 40s. Monday, mostly sunny. A chance of showers and thunderstorms in the afternoon. Highs in the upper 70s. Chance of rain 30%. Monday night, partly cloudy until midnight, then becoming mostly cloudy. A chance of thunderstorms until midnight. A chance of showers. Lows around 50. Chance of rain 50%. Tuesday, partly sunny in the morning, then becoming mostly cloudy. A chance of showers in the morning, then showers likely in the afternoon. Much cooler with highs in the lower 60s. Chance of rain 60%. Tuesday night, mostly cloudy. A chance of showers until midnight. Lows in the lower 40s. Chance of rain 50%. Wednesday and Wednesday night, mostly cloudy. Highs around 60. Lows in the lower 40s. Thursday, mostly sunny. Highs in the lower 60s. Again, the forecast for Peoria and surrounding areas of central Illinois for the rest of today: partly sunny with a slight chance of showers and thunderstorms. Near steady temperature in the mid-50s. Northwest winds 5 to 10 miles an hour. Chance of rain 20%. Here is a river flood statement. The flood warning continues for the Illinois River near Havana. Until further notice. At 10:45 a.m. Friday, the stage was 16.5 feet. The river is expected to rise to a crest of 16.6 feet just after midnight.

Night. At 3 p.m. in Peoria, skies were cloudy. The temperature was 53 degrees, the dew point was 33, and the relative humidity was 46%. The wind was north at 5 miles an hour. The pressure was 30.05 inches and falling. Around central and western Illinois, at Macomb, it was mostly sunny, with a temperature of 58. It was partly sunny, with a temperature of 54 at Moline, 53 at Galesburg, 58 at Quincy, and 59 at Springfield. It was cloudy, with a temperature of 53 at Bloomington, 51 at Lakin, 57 at Lincoln, and 52 at Pontiac. And once again at 3 p.m. in Peoria, under cloudy skies, the temperature was 53. Looking elsewhere around the Midwest at 3 p.m., Chicago was cloudy, and 45. Indianapolis was partly sunny, and 54. St. Louis was partly sunny, and 60. Kansas City was mostly sunny, and 61. Des Moines was partly sunny, and 55. Milwaukee was cloudy, and 42. And now a discussion of hazardous weather conditions for the following counties in Illinois: Fulton, Knox, Marshall, Mason, McLean, Peoria, Stark, Tazewell, and Woodford. This hazardous weather outlook is for Central Illinois, East Central Illinois, Southeast Illinois, and West Central Illinois. For tonight, patchy frost is possible late tonight along and northwest of Interstate 74. River flooding will continue on several area rivers. Please refer to the latest river flood statements for details. For Saturday through Thursday, river flooding will continue on several area rivers. Please refer to the latest river flood statements for details. Showers and thunderstorms return to the forecast late Sunday into next week. A marginal risk for severe thunderstorms has been introduced for Sunday. It is too soon to determine a severe thunderstorm potential for next week. Spotter information statement: spotter activation is not anticipated through tonight. The time is currently 3:27 p.m. Central Daylight Time. 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Now for the official National Weather Service forecast for Peoria and surrounding areas of Central Illinois. Rest of today, partly sunny with a slight chance of showers and thunderstorms. Near steady temperature in the mid-50s. Northwest winds 5 to 10 miles an hour. Chance of rain 20%. Tonight, mostly cloudy with a slight chance of showers until midnight, then partly cloudy after midnight. Lows in the upper 30s. Northeast winds around 5 miles an hour. Chance of rain 20%. Saturday, mostly sunny. Highs in the upper 50s. North winds 5 to 10 miles an hour. Saturday night, mostly clear until midnight, then becoming partly cloudy. Lows in the lower 40s. Southwest winds 5 to 10 miles an hour with gusts up to 20 miles an hour. Sunday, partly sunny. Not as cool with highs in the lower 70s. Southwest winds 15 to 20 miles an hour with gusts up to 30 miles an hour. Sunday night, partly cloudy. Lows in the upper 40s. Monday, mostly sunny. A chance of showers and thunderstorms in the afternoon. Highs in the upper 70s. Chance of rain 30%. Monday night, partly cloudy until midnight, then becoming mostly cloudy. A chance of thunderstorms until midnight. A chance of showers. Lows around 50. Chance of rain 50%. Tuesday, partly sunny in the morning, then becoming mostly cloudy. A chance of showers in the morning, then showers likely in the afternoon. Much cooler with highs in the lower 60s. Chance of rain 60%. Tuesday night, mostly cloudy. A chance of showers until midnight. Lows in the lower 40s. Chance of rain 50%. Wednesday and Wednesday night, mostly cloudy. Highs around 60. Lows in the lower 40s. Thursday, mostly sunny. Highs in the lower 60s. Again, the forecast for Peoria and surrounding areas of Central Illinois for the rest of today: partly sunny with a slight chance of showers and thunderstorms. Near steady temperature in the mid-50s. Northwest winds 5 to 10 miles an hour. Chance of rain 20%. At 3 p.m. in Peoria, skies were cloudy. The temperature was 53.

43 degrees, the dew point was 33, and the relative humidity was 46%. The wind was north at 5 miles an hour. The pressure was 30.05 inches and falling. Around central and western Illinois, at Macomb, it was mostly sunny, with a temperature of 58. It was partly sunny, with a temperature of 54 at Moline, 53 at Galesburg, 58 at Quincy, and 59 at Springfield. It was cloudy, with a temperature of 53 at Bloomington, 51 at Lakin, 57 at Lincoln, and 52 at Pontiac. And once again at 3 p.m. in Peoria, under cloudy skies, the temperature was 53. Looking elsewhere around the Midwest at 3 p.m., Chicago was cloudy, and 45. Indianapolis was partly sunny, and 54. St. Louis was partly sunny, and 60. Kansas City was mostly sunny, and 61. Des Moines was partly sunny, and 55. Milwaukee was cloudy, and 42. And now a discussion of hazardous weather conditions for the following counties in Illinois: Fulton, Knox, Marshall, Mason, McLean, Peoria, Stark, Tazewell, and Woodford. This hazardous weather outlook is for Central Illinois, East Central Illinois, Southeast Illinois, and West Central Illinois. For tonight, patchy frost is possible late tonight along and northwest of Interstate 74. River flooding will continue on several area rivers. Please refer to the latest river flood statements for details. For Saturday through Thursday, river flooding will continue on several area rivers. Please refer to the latest river flood statements for details. Showers and thunderstorms return to the forecast late Sunday into next week. A marginal risk for severe thunderstorms has been introduced for Sunday. It is too soon to determine a severe thunderstorm potential for next week. Spotter information statement. Spotter activation is not anticipated through tonight. The time is currently 3:32 p.m. Central Daylight Time. 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Now for the official National Weather Service forecast for Peoria and surrounding areas of Central Illinois. Rest of today, partly sunny with a slight chance of showers and thunderstorms. Near steady temperature. National Weather Service forecast for Peoria and surrounding areas of Central Illinois. Rest of today, partly sunny with a slight chance of showers and thunderstorms. Near steady temperature in the mid-50s. Northwest winds 5 to 10 miles an hour. Chance of rain 20%. Tonight, mostly cloudy with a slight chance of showers until midnight, then partly cloudy after midnight. Lows in the upper 30s. Northeast winds around 5 miles an hour. Chance of rain 20%. Saturday, mostly sunny. Highs in the upper 50s. North winds 5 to 10 miles an hour. Saturday night, mostly clear until midnight, then becoming partly cloudy. Lows in the lower 40s. Southwest winds 5 to 10 miles an hour with gusts up to 20 miles an hour. Sunday, partly sunny. Not as cool with highs in the lower 70s. Southwest winds 15 to 20 miles an hour with gusts up to 30 miles an hour. Sunday night, partly cloudy. Lows in the upper 40s. Monday, mostly sunny. A chance of showers and thunderstorms in the afternoon. Highs in the upper 70s. Chance of rain 30%. Monday night, partly cloudy until midnight, then becoming mostly cloudy. A chance of thunderstorms until midnight. A chance of showers. Lows around 50. Chance of rain 50%. Tuesday, partly sunny in the morning, then becoming mostly cloudy. A chance of showers in the morning, then showers likely in the afternoon. Much cooler with highs in the lower 60s. Chance of rain 60%. Tuesday night, mostly cloudy. A chance of showers until midnight. Lows in the lower 40s. Chance of rain 50%. Wednesday and Wednesday night, mostly cloudy. Highs around 60. Lows in the lower 40s. Thursday, mostly sunny. Highs in the lower 60s. Again, the forecast for Peoria and surrounding areas of Central Illinois for the rest of today, partly sunny with a slight chance of showers and thunderstorms. Near steady temperature in the mid-50s. Northwest winds 5 to 10 miles an hour. Chance of rain 20%.

is a river flood statement. The flood warning continues for the Illinois River near Havana until further notice. At 10:45 a.m. Friday, the stage was 16.5 feet. The river is expected to rise to a crest of 16.6 feet just after midnight tonight. At 3 p.m. in Peoria, skies were cloudy. The temperature was 53 degrees, the dew point was 33, and the relative humidity was 46%. The wind was north at 5 miles an hour. The pressure was 30.05 inches and falling. Around central and western Illinois, at Macomb, it was mostly sunny, with a temperature of 58. It was partly sunny, with a temperature of 54 at Moline, 53 at Galesburg, 58 at Quincy, and 59 at Springfield. It was cloudy, with a temperature of 53 at Bloomington, 51 at Lakin, 57 at Lincoln, and 52 at Pontiac. And once again at 3 p.m. in Peoria, under cloudy skies, the temperature was 53. Looking elsewhere around the Midwest at 3 p.m., Chicago was cloudy, and 45. Indianapolis was partly sunny, and 54. St. Louis was partly sunny, and 60. Kansas City was mostly sunny, and 61. Des Moines was partly sunny, and 55. Milwaukee was cloudy, and 42. And now a discussion of hazardous weather conditions for the following counties in Illinois: Fulton, Knox, Marshall, Mason, McLean, Peoria, Stark, Tazewell, and Woodford. This hazardous weather outlook is for central Illinois, east central Illinois, southeast Illinois, and west central Illinois. For tonight, patchy frost is possible late tonight along and northwest of Interstate 74. River flooding will continue on several area rivers. Please refer to the latest river flood statements for details. For Saturday through Thursday, river flooding will continue on several area rivers. Please refer to the latest river flood statements for details. Showers and thunderstorms return to the forecast late Sunday into next week. A marginal risk for severe thunderstorms has been introduced for Sunday. It is too soon to determine a severe thunderstorm potential for next week. Spotter information statement: spotter activation is not anticipated through tonight. The time is currently 3:37 p.m. Central Daylight Time. 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Now for the official National Weather Service forecast for Peoria and surrounding areas of central Illinois. Rest of today, partly sunny with a slight chance of showers and thunderstorms. Near steady temperature in the mid-50s. Northwest winds 5 to 10 miles an hour. Chance of rain 20%. Tonight, mostly cloudy with a slight chance of showers until midnight, then partly cloudy after midnight. Lows in the upper 30s. Northeast winds around 5 miles an hour. Chance of rain 20%. Saturday, mostly sunny. Highs in the upper 50s. North winds 5 to 10 miles an hour. Saturday night, mostly clear until midnight, then becoming partly cloudy. Lows in the lower 40s. Southwest winds 5 to 10 miles an hour with gusts up to 20 miles an hour. Sunday, partly sunny. Not as cool with highs in the lower 70s. Southwest winds 15 to 20 miles an hour with gusts up to 30 miles an hour. Sunday night, partly cloudy. Lows in the upper 40s. Monday, mostly sunny. A chance of showers and thunderstorms in the afternoon. Highs in the upper 70s. Chance of rain 30%. Monday night, partly cloudy until midnight, then becoming mostly cloudy. A chance of thunderstorms until midnight. A chance of showers. Lows around 50. Chance of rain 50%. Tuesday, partly sunny in the morning, then becoming mostly cloudy. A chance of showers in the morning, then showers likely in the afternoon. Much cooler with highs in the lower 60s. Chance of rain 60%. Tuesday night, mostly cloudy. A chance of showers until midnight. Lows in the lower 40s. Chance of rain 50%. Wednesday and Wednesday night, mostly cloudy. Highs around 60. Lows in the lower 40s. Thursday, mostly sunny. Highs in the lower 60s. Again,
The forecast for Peoria and surrounding areas of central Illinois for the rest of today, partly sunny with a slight chance of showers and thunderstorms. Near steady temperature in the mid-50s. Northwest winds 5 to 10 miles an hour. Chance of rain 20%. Now for the official National Weather Service forecast for Peoria and surrounding areas of central Illinois. Tonight, mostly cloudy with a slight chance of showers until midnight, then partly cloudy after midnight. Lows in the upper 30s. Northeast winds around 5 miles an hour. Chance of rain 20%. Saturday, mostly sunny. Highs in the upper 50s. North winds 5 to 10 miles an hour. Saturday night, mostly clear until midnight, then becoming partly cloudy. Lows in the lower 40s. Southwest winds 5 to 10 miles an hour with gusts up to 20 miles an hour. Sunday, partly sunny. Not as cool with highs in the lower 70s. Southwest winds 15 to 20 miles an hour with gusts up to 30 miles an hour. Sunday night, partly cloudy. Lows in the upper 40s. West winds 10 to 15 miles an hour, becoming southwest around 5 miles an hour after midnight. Monday, mostly sunny. A chance of showers and thunderstorms in the afternoon. Highs in the upper 70s. Chance of rain 30%. Monday night, partly cloudy until midnight, then becoming mostly cloudy. A chance of thunderstorms until midnight. A chance of showers. Lows around 50. Chance of rain 50%. Tuesday, partly sunny in the morning, then becoming mostly cloudy. A chance of showers in the morning, then showers likely in the afternoon. Much cooler with highs in the lower 60s. Chance of rain 60%. Tuesday night, mostly cloudy. A chance of showers until midnight. Lows in the lower 40s. Chance of rain 50%. Wednesday and Wednesday night, mostly cloudy. Highs around 60. Lows in the lower 40s. Thursday, mostly sunny. Highs in the lower 60s. Thursday night, mostly clear. Lows in the lower 40s. Friday, mostly sunny. Highs in the upper 60s. Again, the forecast for Peoria and surrounding areas of central Illinois for tonight, mostly cloudy with a slight chance of showers until midnight, then partly cloudy after midnight. Lows in the upper 30s. Northeast winds around 5 miles an hour. Chance of rain 20%. At 3 p.m. in Peoria, skies were cloudy. The temperature was 53 degrees, the dew point was 33, and the relative humidity was 46%. The wind was north at 5 miles an hour. The pressure was 30.05 inches and falling. Around central and western Illinois, at Macomb, it was mostly sunny, with a temperature of 58. It was partly sunny, with a temperature of 54 at Moline, 53 at Galesburg, 58 at Quincy, and 59 at Springfield. It was cloudy, with a temperature of 53 at Bloomington, 51 at Lakin, 57 at Lincoln, and 52 at Pontiac. And once again at 3 p.m. in Peoria, under cloudy skies, the temperature was 53. Looking elsewhere around the Midwest at 3 p.m., Chicago was cloudy, and 45. Indianapolis was partly sunny, and 54. St. Louis was partly sunny, and 60. Kansas City was mostly sunny, and 61. Des Moines was partly sunny, and 55. Milwaukee was cloudy, and 42. And now a discussion of hazardous weather conditions for the following counties in Illinois: Fulton, Knox, Marshall, Mason, McLean, Peoria, Stark, Tazewell, and Woodford. This hazardous weather outlook is for central Illinois, east central Illinois, southeast Illinois, and west central Illinois. For tonight, patchy frost is possible late tonight along and northwest of Interstate 74. River flooding will continue on several area rivers. Please refer to the latest river flood statement for details. For Saturday through Thursday, river flooding will continue on several area rivers. Please refer to the latest river flood statement for details. Showers and thunderstorms return to the forecast late Sunday into next week. A marginal risk for severe thunderstorms has been introduced for Sunday. It is too soon to determine the severe thunderstorm potential for next week. Spotter information statement,
Spotter activation is not anticipated through tonight. The Peoria, Illinois Climate Summary for the month of April, 2020.

26. The maximum temperature for the period was 84. The maximum occurred on April 14th. The minimum temperature for the period was 31. The minimum occurred on April 20th. The average temperature was 57.9 degrees, which is 5.0 degrees above the normal average temperature. A total of 7.82 inches of precipitation fell during the period, which is 3.83 inches above the normal amount. No snow fell during the period, which is 0.5 inches below the normal amount. There were 249 heating degree days this period, which is 127 below the normal amount. There were 42 cooling degree days this period, which is 30 above the normal amount. The mean wind for the period was 11 miles per hour. The maximum wind gust was 45 miles per hour from the south and occurred on April 2nd. Here is a river flood statement. The flood warning continues for the Illinois River near Havana until further notice. At 10:45 a.m. Friday, the stage was 16.5 feet. The river is expected to rise to a crest of 16.6 feet just after midnight tonight. The time is currently 3:46 p.m. Central Daylight Time. 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Now for the official National Weather Service forecast for Peoria and surrounding areas of central Illinois. Tonight, mostly cloudy with a slight chance of showers until midnight, then partly cloudy after midnight. Lows in the upper 30s. Northeast winds around 5 miles an hour. Chance of rain 20%. Saturday, mostly sunny. Highs in the upper 50s. North winds 5 to 10 miles an hour. Saturday night, mostly clear until midnight, then becoming partly cloudy. Lows in the lower 40s. Southwest winds 5 to 10 miles an hour with gusts up to 20 miles an hour. Sunday, partly sunny. Not as cool with highs in the lower 70s. Southwest winds 15 to 20 miles an hour with gusts up to 30 miles an hour. Sunday night, partly cloudy. Lows in the upper 40s. West winds 10 to 15 miles an hour, becoming southwest around 5 miles an hour after midnight. Monday, mostly sunny. A chance of showers and thunderstorms in the afternoon. Highs in the upper 70s. Chance of rain 30%. Monday night, partly cloudy until midnight, then becoming mostly cloudy. A chance of thunderstorms until midnight. A chance of showers. Lows around 50. Chance of rain 50%. Tuesday, partly sunny in the morning, then becoming mostly cloudy. A chance of showers in the morning, then showers likely in the afternoon. Much cooler with highs in the lower 60s. Chance of rain 60%. Tuesday night, mostly cloudy. A chance of showers until midnight. Lows in the lower 40s. Chance of rain 50%. Wednesday and Wednesday night, mostly cloudy. Highs around 60. Lows in the lower 40s. Thursday, mostly sunny. Highs in the lower 60s. Thursday night, mostly clear. Lows in the lower 40s. Friday, mostly sunny. Highs in the upper 60s. Again, the forecast for Peoria and surrounding areas of central Illinois for tonight, mostly cloudy with a slight chance of showers until midnight, then partly cloudy after midnight. Lows in the upper 30s. Northeast winds around 5 miles an hour. Chance of rain 20%. At 3 p.m. in Peoria, skies were cloudy. The temperature was 53 degrees, the dew point was 33, and the relative humidity was 46%. The wind was north at 5 miles an hour. The pressure was 30.05 inches and falling. Around central and western Illinois, at Macomb, it was mostly sunny, with a temperature of 58. It was partly sunny, with a temperature of 54 at Moline, 53 at Galesburg, 58 at Quincy, and 59 at Springfield. It was cloudy, with a temperature of 53 at Bloomington, 51 at Lakin, 57 at Lincoln, and 52 at Pontiac. And once again at 3 p.m. in Peoria, under cloudy skies, the temperature was 53. Looking elsewhere around the Midwest at 3 p.m., Chicago was cloudy, and 45. Indianapolis was partly sunny, and 54. St. Louis was partly sunny, and 60. Kansas City was mostly sunny.

and 61. Des Moines was partly sunny and 55. Milwaukee was cloudy and 42. And now a discussion of hazardous weather conditions for the following counties in Illinois: Fulton, Knox, Marshall, Mason, McLean, Peoria, Stark, Tazewell, and Woodford. This hazardous weather outlook is for Central Illinois, East Central Illinois, Southeast Illinois, and West Central Illinois. For tonight, patchy frost is possible late tonight along and northwest of Interstate 74. River flooding will continue on several area rivers. Please refer to the latest river flood statements for details. For Saturday through Thursday, river flooding will continue on several area rivers. Please refer to the latest river flood statements for details. Showers and thunderstorms return to the forecast late Sunday into next week. A marginal risk for severe thunderstorms has been introduced for Sunday. It is too soon to determine a severe thunderstorm potential for next week. Spotter information statement: spotter activation is not anticipated through tonight. The time is currently 3:51 p.m. Central Daylight Time. 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Now for the official National Weather Service forecast for Peoria and surrounding areas of Central Illinois. Tonight, mostly cloudy with a slight chance of showers until midnight, then partly cloudy after midnight. Lows in the upper 30s. Northeast winds around 5 miles an hour. Chance of rain 20%. Saturday, mostly sunny. Highs in the upper 50s. North winds 5 to 10 miles an hour. Saturday night, mostly clear until midnight, then becoming partly cloudy. Lows in the lower 40s. Southwest winds 5 to 10 miles an hour with gusts up to 20 miles an hour. Sunday, partly sunny. Not as cool as highs in the lower 70s. Southwest winds 15 to 20 miles an hour with gusts up to 30 miles an hour. Sunday night, partly cloudy. Lows in the upper 40s. West winds 10 to 15 miles an hour, becoming southwest around 5 miles an hour after midnight. Monday, mostly sunny. A chance of showers and thunderstorms in the afternoon. Highs in the upper 70s. Chance of rain 30%. Monday night, partly cloudy until midnight, then becoming mostly cloudy. A chance of thunderstorms until midnight. A chance of showers. Lows around 50. Chance of rain 50%. Tuesday, partly sunny in the morning, then becoming mostly cloudy. A chance of showers in the morning, then showers likely in the afternoon. Much cooler with highs in the lower 60s. Chance of rain 60%. Tuesday night, mostly cloudy. A chance of showers until midnight. Lows in the lower 40s. Chance of rain 50%. Wednesday and Wednesday night, mostly cloudy. Highs around 60. Lows in the lower 40s. Thursday, mostly sunny. Highs in the lower 60s. Thursday night, mostly clear. Lows in the lower 40s. Friday, mostly sunny. Highs in the upper 60s. Again, the forecast for Peoria and surrounding areas of Central Illinois for tonight: mostly cloudy with a slight chance of showers until midnight, then partly cloudy after midnight. Lows in the upper 30s. Northeast winds around 5 miles an hour. Chance of rain 20%. At 3 p.m. in Peoria, skies were cloudy. The temperature was 53 degrees, the dew point was 33, and the relative humidity was 46%. The wind was north at 5 miles an hour. The pressure was 30.05 inches and falling. Around central and western Illinois, at Macomb, it was mostly sunny, with a temperature of 58. It was partly sunny, with a temperature of 54 at Moline, 53 at Galesburg, 58 at Quincy, and 59 at Springfield. It was cloudy, with a temperature of 53 at Bloomington, 51 at Lakin, 57 at Lincoln, and 52 at Pontiac. And once again at 3 p.m. in Peoria, under cloudy skies, the temperature was 53. Here is a river flood statement. The flood warning continues for the Illinois River near Havana until further notice. At 10:45 a.m. Friday, the stage was 16.5 feet. The river is expected to rise to a crest of 16.6 feet just after midnight tonight.
Looking elsewhere around the Midwest at 3 p.m., Chicago was cloudy and 45. Indianapolis was partly sunny and 54. St. Louis was partly sunny and 60. Kansas City was mostly sunny and 61. Des Moines was partly sunny and 55. Milwaukee was cloudy and 42. And now a discussion of hazardous weather conditions for the following counties in Illinois: Fulton, Knox, Marshall, Mason, McLean, Peoria, Stark, Tazewell, and Woodford. This hazardous weather outlook is for Central Illinois, East Central Illinois, Southeast Illinois, and West Central Illinois. For tonight, patchy frost is possible late tonight along and northwest of Interstate 74. River flooding will continue on several area rivers. Please refer to the latest river flood statements for details. For Saturday through Thursday, river flooding will continue on several area rivers. Please refer to the latest river flood statements for details. Showers and thunderstorms return to the forecast late Sunday into next week. A marginal risk for severe thunderstorms has been introduced for Sunday. It is too soon to determine a severe thunderstorm potential for next week. Spotter information statement: spotter activation is not anticipated through tonight. The time is currently 3:56 p.m. Central Daylight Time. 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Now for the official National Weather Service forecast for Peoria and surrounding areas of Central Illinois. Tonight, mostly cloudy with a slight chance of showers until midnight, then partly cloudy after midnight. Lows in the upper 30s. Northeast winds around 5 miles an hour. Chance of rain 20%. Saturday, mostly sunny. Highs in the upper 50s. North winds 5 to 10 miles an hour. Saturday night, mostly clear until midnight, then becoming partly cloudy. Lows in the lower 40s. Southwest winds 5 to 10 miles an hour with gusts up to 20 miles an hour. Sunday, partly sunny. Not as cool with highs in the lower 70s. Southwest winds 15 to 20 miles an hour with gusts up to 30 miles an hour. Sunday night, partly cloudy. Lows in the upper 40s. West winds 10 to 15 miles an hour, becoming southwest around 5 miles an hour after midnight. Monday, mostly sunny. A chance of showers and thunderstorms in the afternoon. Highs in the upper 70s. Chance of rain 30%. Monday night, partly cloudy until midnight, then becoming mostly cloudy. A chance of thunderstorms until midnight. A chance of showers. Lows around 50. Chance of rain 50%. Tuesday, partly sunny in the morning, then becoming mostly cloudy. A chance of showers in the morning, then showers likely in the afternoon. Much cooler with highs in the lower 60s. Chance of rain 60%. Tuesday night, mostly cloudy. A chance of showers until midnight. Lows in the lower 40s. Chance of rain 50%. Wednesday and Wednesday night, mostly cloudy. Highs around 60. Lows in the lower 40s. Thursday, mostly sunny. Highs in the lower 60s. Thursday night, mostly clear. Lows in the lower 40s. Friday, mostly sunny. Highs in the upper 60s. Again, the forecast for Peoria and surrounding areas of Central Illinois for tonight: mostly cloudy with a slight chance of showers until midnight, then partly cloudy after midnight. Lows in the upper 30s. Northeast winds around 5 miles an hour. Chance of rain 20%. At 3 p.m. in Peoria, skies were cloudy. The temperature was 53 degrees, the dew point was 33, and the relative humidity was 46%. The wind was north at 5 miles an hour. The pressure was 30.05 inches and falling. Around central and western Illinois, at Macomb, it was mostly sunny, with a temperature of 58. It was partly sunny, with a temperature of 54 at Moline, 53 at Galesburg, 58 at Quincy, and 59 at Springfield. It was cloudy, with a temperature of 53 at Bloomington, 51 at Lakin, 57 at Lincoln, and 52 at Pontiac. And once again at 3 p.m. in Peoria, under cloudy skies, the temperature was 53. And now a discussion of hazardous

other conditions for the following counties in Illinois: Fulton, Knox, Marshall, Mason, McLean, Peoria, Stark, Tazewell, and Woodford. This hazardous weather outlook is for Central Illinois, East Central Illinois, Southeast Illinois, and West Central Illinois. For tonight, patchy frost is possible late tonight along and northwest of Interstate 74. River flooding will continue on several area rivers. Please refer to the latest river flood statement for details. For Saturday through Thursday, river flooding will continue on several area rivers. Please refer to the latest river flood statement for details. Showers and thunderstorms return to the forecast late Sunday into next week. A marginal risk for severe thunderstorms has been introduced for Sunday. It is too soon to determine a severe thunderstorm potential for next week. Spotter information statement: spotter activation is not anticipated through tonight. The time is currently 4:01 p.m. Central Daylight Time. 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Now for the official National Weather Service forecast for Peoria and surrounding areas of Central Illinois. Tonight, mostly cloudy with a slight chance of showers until midnight, then partly cloudy after midnight. Lows in the upper 30s. Northeast winds around 5 miles an hour. Chance of rain 20%. Saturday, mostly sunny. Highs in the upper 50s. North winds 5 to 10 miles an hour. Saturday night, mostly clear until midnight, then becoming partly cloudy. Lows in the lower 40s. Southwest winds 5 to 10 miles an hour with gusts up to 20 miles an hour. Sunday, partly sunny. Dadas cool with highs in the lower 70s. Southwest winds 15 to 20 miles an hour with gusts up to 30 miles an hour. Sunday night, partly cloudy. Lows in the upper 40s. West winds 10 to 15 miles an hour, becoming southwest around 5 miles an hour after midnight. Monday, mostly sunny. A chance of showers and thunderstorms in the afternoon. Highs in the upper 70s. Chance of rain 30%. Monday night, partly cloudy until midnight, then becoming mostly cloudy. A chance of thunderstorms until midnight. A chance of showers. Lows around 50. Chance of rain 50%. Tuesday, partly sunny in the morning, then becoming mostly cloudy. A chance of showers in the morning, then showers likely in the afternoon. Much cooler with highs in the lower 60s. Chance of rain 60%. Tuesday night, mostly cloudy. A chance of showers until midnight. Lows in the lower 40s. Chance of rain 50%. Wednesday and Wednesday night, mostly cloudy. Highs around 60. Lows in the lower 40s. Thursday, mostly sunny. Highs in the lower 60s. Thursday night, mostly clear. Lows in the lower 40s. Friday, mostly sunny. Highs in the upper 60s. Again, the forecast for Peoria and surrounding areas of Central Illinois for tonight: mostly cloudy with a slight chance of showers until midnight, then partly cloudy after midnight. Lows in the upper 30s. Northeast winds around 5 miles an hour. Chance of rain 20%. At 4 p.m. in Peoria, skies were partly sunny. The temperature was 54 degrees, the dew point was 32, and the relative humidity was 43%. The wind was north at 6 miles an hour. The pressure was 30.03 inches and falling. Around central and western Illinois, at Macomb, rain was falling, with a temperature of 52. At Lakin, it was mostly sunny, with a temperature of 53. It was partly sunny, with a temperature of 54 at Galesburg, 59 at Springfield, and 56 at Lincoln. It was cloudy, with a temperature of 53 at Bloomington, 54 at Moline, 57 at Quincy, and 52 at Pontiac. And once again at 4 p.m. in Peoria, under partly sunny skies, the temperature was 54. And now a discussion of hazardous weather conditions for the following counties in Illinois: Fulton, Knox, Marshall, Mason, McLean, Peoria, Stark, Tazewell, and Woodford. This hazardous weather outlook is for Central Illinois, East Central Illinois, Southeast Illinois, and West Central Illinois. For tonight, patchy frost is possible late tonight along and northwest of Interstate 74. River flood.
will continue on several area rivers. Please refer to the latest river flood statements for details. For Saturday through Thursday, river flooding will continue on several area rivers. Please refer to the latest river flood statements for details. Showers and thunderstorms return to the forecast late Sunday into next week. A marginal risk for severe thunderstorms has been introduced for Sunday. It is too soon to determine a severe thunderstorm potential for next week. Spotter information statement. Spotter activation is not anticipated through tonight. Here is a river flood statement. The flood warning continues for the Illinois River near Havana. Until further notice. At 10:45 a.m. Friday, the stage was 16.5 feet. The river is expected to rise to a crest of 16.6 feet just after midnight tonight. The time is currently 4:06 p.m. Central Daylight Time. 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Now for the official National Weather Service forecast for Peoria and surrounding areas of central Illinois. Tonight, mostly cloudy with a slight chance of showers until midnight, then partly cloudy after midnight. Lows in the upper 30s. Northeast winds around 5 miles an hour. Chance of rain 20%. Saturday, mostly sunny. Highs in the upper 50s. North winds 5 to 10 miles an hour. Saturday night, mostly clear until midnight, then becoming partly cloudy. Lows in the lower 40s. Southwest winds 5 to 10 miles an hour with gusts up to 20 miles an hour. Sunday, partly sunny. Not as cool with highs in the lower 70s. Southwest winds 15 to 20 miles an hour with gusts up to 30 miles an hour. Sunday night, partly cloudy. Lows in the upper 40s. West winds 10 to 15 miles an hour, becoming southwest around 5 miles an hour after midnight. Monday, mostly sunny. A chance of showers and thunderstorms in the afternoon. Highs in the upper 70s. Chance of rain 30%. Monday night, partly cloudy until midnight, then becoming mostly cloudy. A chance of thunderstorms until midnight. A chance of showers. Lows around 50. Chance of rain 50%. Tuesday, partly sunny in the morning, then becoming mostly cloudy. A chance of showers in the morning, then showers likely in the afternoon. Much cooler with highs in the lower 60s. Chance of rain 60%. Tuesday night, mostly cloudy. A chance of showers until midnight. Lows in the lower 40s. Chance of rain 50%. Wednesday and Wednesday night, mostly cloudy. Highs around 60. Lows in the lower 40s. Thursday, mostly sunny. Highs in the lower 60s. Thursday night, mostly clear. Lows in the lower 40s. Friday, mostly sunny. Highs in the upper 60s. Again, the forecast for Peoria and surrounding areas of central Illinois for tonight, mostly cloudy with a slight chance of showers until midnight, then partly cloudy after midnight. Lows in the upper 30s. Northeast winds around 5 miles an hour. Chance of rain 20%. And now a discussion of hazardous weather conditions for the following counties in Illinois: Fulton, Knox, Marshall, Mason, McLean, Peoria, Stark, Tazewell, and Woodford. This hazardous weather outlook is for central Illinois, east central Illinois, southeast Illinois, and west central Illinois. For tonight, patchy frost is possible late tonight along and northwest of Interstate 74. River flooding will continue on several area rivers. Please refer to the latest river flood statements for details. For Saturday through Thursday, river flooding will continue on several area rivers. Please refer to the latest river flood statements for details. Showers and thunderstorms return to the forecast late Sunday into next week. A marginal risk for severe thunderstorms has been introduced for Sunday. It is too soon to determine a severe thunderstorm potential for next week. Spotter information statement. Spotter activation is not anticipated through tonight. The time is currently 4:10 p.m. Central Daylight Time. 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Now for the official National Weather Service forecast for Peoria and surrounding areas of central Illinois. Tonight,

mostly cloudy with a slight chance of showers until midnight, then partly cloudy after midnight. Lows in the upper 30s. Northeast winds around 5 miles an hour. Chance of rain 20%. Saturday, mostly sunny. Highs in the upper 50s. North winds 5 to 10 miles an hour. Saturday night, mostly clear until midnight, then becoming partly cloudy. Lows in the lower 40s. Southwest winds 5 to 10 miles an hour with gusts up to 20 miles an hour. Sunday, partly sunny. Not as cool with highs in the lower 70s. Southwest winds 15 to 20 miles an hour with gusts up to 30 miles an hour. Sunday night, partly cloudy. Lows in the upper 40s. West winds 10 to 15 miles an hour, becoming southwest around 5 miles an hour after midnight. Monday, mostly sunny. A chance of showers and thunderstorms in the afternoon. Highs in the upper 70s. Chance of rain 30%. Monday night, partly cloudy until midnight, then becoming mostly cloudy. A chance of thunderstorms until midnight. A chance of showers. Lows around 50. Chance of rain 50%. Tuesday, partly sunny in the morning, then becoming mostly cloudy. A chance of showers in the morning, then showers likely in the afternoon. Much cooler with highs in the lower 60s. Chance of rain 60%. Tuesday night, mostly cloudy. A chance of showers until midnight. Lows in the lower 40s. Chance of rain 50%. Wednesday and Wednesday night, mostly cloudy. Highs around 60. Lows in the lower 40s. Thursday, mostly sunny. Highs in the lower 60s. Thursday night, mostly clear. Lows in the lower 40s. Friday, mostly sunny. Highs in the upper 60s. Again, the forecast for Peoria and surrounding areas of central Illinois for tonight, mostly cloudy with a slight chance of showers until midnight, then partly cloudy after midnight. Lows in the upper 30s. Northeast winds around 5 miles an hour. Chance of rain 20%. At 4 p.m. in Peoria, skies were partly sunny. The temperature was 54 degrees, the dew point was 32, and the relative humidity was 43%. The wind was north at 6 miles an hour. The pressure was 30.03 inches and falling. Around central and western Illinois, at Macomb, rain was falling, with a temperature of 52. At Lakin, it was mostly sunny, with a temperature of 53. It was partly sunny, with a temperature of 54 at Galesburg, 59 at Springfield, and 56 at Lincoln. It was cloudy, with a temperature of 53 at Bloomington, 54 at Moline, 57 at Quincy, and 52 at Pontiac. And once again at 4 p.m. in Peoria, under partly sunny skies, the temperature was 54. 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Looking elsewhere around the Midwest at 4 p.m., Chicago was partly sunny, and 44. Indianapolis was partly sunny, and 51. St. Louis was partly sunny, and 63. Kansas City was partly sunny, and 64. Des Moines was partly sunny, and 56. Milwaukee was partly sunny, and 41. And now a discussion of hazardous weather conditions for the following counties in Illinois: Fulton, Knox, Marshall, Mason, McLean, Peoria, Stark, Tazewell, and Woodford. This hazardous weather outlook is for central Illinois, east central Illinois, southeast Illinois, and west central Illinois. For tonight, patchy frost is possible late tonight along and northwest of Interstate 74. River flooding will continue on several area rivers. Please refer to the latest river flood statement for details. For Saturday through Thursday, river flooding will continue on several area rivers. Please refer to the latest river flood statement for details.
showers and thunderstorms return to the forecast late Sunday into next week. A marginal risk for severe thunderstorms has been introduced for Sunday. It is too soon to determine a severe thunderstorm potential for next week. Spotter information statement. Spotter activation is not anticipated through tonight. The Peoria, Illinois climate summary for the month of April, 2026. The maximum temperature for the period was 84. The maximum occurred on April 14th. The minimum temperature for the period was 31. The minimum occurred on April 20th. The average temperature was 57.9 degrees, which is 5.0 degrees above the normal average temperature. A total of 7.82 inches of precipitation fell during the period, which is 3.83 inches above the normal amount. No snow fell during the period, which is 0.5 inches below the normal amount. There were 249 heating degree days this period, which is 127 below the normal amount. There were 42 cooling degree days this period, which is 30 above the normal amount. The mean wind for the period was 11 miles per hour. The maximum wind gust was 45 miles per hour from the south and occurred on April 2nd. Here is a river flood statement. The flood warning continues for the Illinois River near Havana. Until further notice. At 10:45 a.m. Friday, the stage was 16.5 feet. The river is expected to rise to a crest of 16.6 feet just after midnight tonight. The time is currently 4:17 p.m. Central Daylight Time. 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Now for the official National Weather Service forecast for Peoria and surrounding areas of central Illinois. Tonight, mostly cloudy with a slight chance of showers until midnight, then partly cloudy after midnight. Lows in the upper 30s. Northeast winds around 5 miles an hour. Chance of rain 20%. Saturday, mostly sunny. Highs in the upper 50s. North winds 5 to 10 miles an hour. Saturday night, mostly clear until midnight, then becoming partly cloudy. Lows in the lower 40s. Southwest winds 5 to 10 miles an hour with gusts up to 20 miles an hour. Sunday, partly sunny. Not as cool with highs in the lower 70s. Southwest winds 15 to 20 miles an hour with gusts up to 30 miles an hour. Sunday night, partly cloudy. Lows in the upper 40s. West winds 10 to 15 miles an hour, becoming southwest around 5 miles an hour after midnight. Monday, mostly sunny. A chance of showers and thunderstorms in the afternoon. Highs in the upper 70s. Chance of rain 30%. Monday night, partly cloudy until midnight, then becoming mostly cloudy. A chance of thunderstorms until midnight. A chance of showers. Lows around 50. Chance of rain 50%. Tuesday, partly sunny in the morning, then becoming mostly cloudy. A chance of showers in the morning, then showers likely in the afternoon. Much cooler with highs in the lower 60s. Chance of rain 60%. Tuesday night, mostly cloudy. A chance of showers until midnight. Lows in the lower 40s. Chance of rain 50%. Wednesday and Wednesday night, mostly cloudy. Highs around 60. Lows in the lower 40s. Thursday, mostly sunny. Highs in the lower 60s. Thursday night, mostly clear. Lows in the lower 40s. Friday, mostly sunny. Highs in the upper 60s. Again, the forecast for Peoria and surrounding areas of central Illinois for tonight, mostly cloudy with a slight chance of showers until midnight, then partly cloudy after midnight. Lows in the upper 30s. Northeast winds around 5 miles an hour. Chance of rain 20%. At 4 p.m. in Peoria, skies were partly sunny. The temperature was 54 degrees, the dew point was 32, and the relative humidity was 43%. The wind was north at 6 miles an hour. The pressure was 30.03 inches and falling. Around central and western Illinois, at Macomb, rain was falling, with a temperature of 52. At Lakin, it was mostly sunny, with a temperature of 53. It was partly sunny, with a temperature of 54 at Galesburg, 59 at Springfield, and 56 at Lincoln.
It was cloudy, with a temperature of 53 at Bloomington, 54 at Moline,

Outlook is for Central Illinois, East Central Illinois, Southeast Illinois, and West Central Illinois. For tonight, patchy frost is possible late tonight along and northwest of Interstate 74. River flooding will continue on several area rivers. Please refer to the latest river flood statements for details. For Saturday through Thursday, river flooding will continue on several area rivers. Please refer to the latest river flood statements for details. Showers and thunderstorms return to the forecast late Sunday into next week. A marginal risk for severe thunderstorms has been introduced for Sunday. It is too soon to determine a severe thunderstorm potential for next week. Spotter information statement. Spotter activation is not anticipated through tonight. The time is currently 4:22 p.m. Central Daylight Time. 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Now for the official National Weather Service forecast for Peoria and surrounding areas of Central Illinois. Tonight, mostly cloudy with a slight chance of showers until midnight, then partly cloudy after midnight. Lows in the upper 30s. Northeast winds around 5 miles an hour. Chance of rain 20%. Saturday, mostly sunny. Highs in the upper 50s. North winds 5 to 10 miles an hour. Saturday night, mostly clear until midnight, then becoming partly cloudy. Lows in the lower 40s. Southwest winds 5 to 10 miles an hour with gusts up to 20 miles an hour. Sunday, partly sunny. Not as cool with highs in the lower 70s. Southwest winds 15 to 20 miles an hour with gusts up to 30 miles an hour. Sunday night, partly cloudy. Lows in the upper 40s. West winds 10 to 15 miles an hour, becoming southwest around 5 miles an hour after midnight. Monday, mostly sunny. A chance of showers and thunderstorms in the afternoon. Highs in the upper 70s. Chance of rain 30%. Monday night, partly cloudy until midnight, then becoming mostly cloudy. A chance of thunderstorms until midnight. A chance of showers. Lows around 50. Chance of rain 50%. Tuesday, partly sunny in the morning, then becoming mostly cloudy. A chance of showers in the morning, then showers likely in the afternoon. Much cooler with highs in the lower 60s. Chance of rain 60%. Tuesday night, mostly cloudy. A chance of showers until midnight. Lows in the lower 40s. Chance of rain 50%. Wednesday and Wednesday night, mostly cloudy. Highs around 60. Lows in the lower 40s. Thursday, mostly sunny. Highs in the lower 60s. Thursday night, mostly clear. Lows in the lower 40s. Friday, mostly sunny. Highs in the upper 60s. Again, the forecast for Peoria and surrounding areas of Central Illinois for tonight, mostly cloudy with a slight chance of showers until midnight, then partly cloudy after midnight. Lows in the upper 30s. Northeast winds around 5 miles an hour. Chance of rain 20%. At 4 p.m. in Peoria, skies were partly sunny. The temperature was 54 degrees, the dew point was 32, and the relative humidity was 43%. The wind was north at 6 miles an hour. The pressure was 30.03 inches and falling. Around central and western Illinois, at Macomb, rain was falling, with a temperature of 52. At Lakin, it was mostly sunny, with a temperature of 53. It was partly sunny, with a temperature of 54 at Galesburg, 59 at Springfield, and 56 at Lincoln. It was cloudy, with a temperature of 53 at Bloomington, 54 at Moline, 57 at Quincy, and 52 at Pontiac. And once again at 4 p.m. in Peoria, under partly sunny skies, the temperature was 54. Here is a river flood statement. The flood warning continues for the Illinois River near Havana. Until further notice. At 10:45 a.m. Friday, the stage was 16.5 feet. The river is expected to rise to a crest of 16.6 feet just after midnight tonight. Looking elsewhere around the Midwest at 4 p.m., Chicago was partly sunny, and 44. Indianapolis was partly sunny, and 51. St. Louis was partly sunny, and 63. Kansas City was partly sunny, and 64. Des Moines was partly

sunny and 56. Milwaukee was partly sunny and 41. And now a discussion of hazardous weather conditions for the following counties in Illinois: Fulton, Knox, Marshall, Mason, McLean, Peoria, Stark, Tazewell, and Woodford. This hazardous weather outlook is for Central Illinois, East Central Illinois, Southeast Illinois, and West Central Illinois. For tonight, patchy frost is possible late tonight along and northwest of Interstate 74. River flooding will continue on several area rivers. Please refer to the latest river flood statements for details. For Saturday through Thursday, river flooding will continue on several area rivers. Please refer to the latest river flood statements for details. Showers and thunderstorms return to the forecast late Sunday into next week. A marginal risk for severe thunderstorms has been introduced for Sunday. It is too soon to determine a severe thunderstorm potential for next week. Spotter information statement: spotter activation is not anticipated through tonight. The time is currently 4:27 p.m. Central Daylight Time. 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Now for the official National Weather Service forecast for Peoria and surrounding areas of Central Illinois. Tonight, mostly cloudy with a slight chance of showers until midnight, then partly cloudy after midnight. Lows in the upper 30s. Northeast winds around 5 miles an hour. Chance of rain 20%. Saturday, mostly sunny. Highs in the upper 50s. North winds 5 to 10 miles an hour. Saturday night, mostly clear until midnight, then becoming partly cloudy. Lows in the lower 40s. Southwest winds 5 to 10 miles an hour with gusts up to 20 miles an hour. Sunday, partly sunny. Not as cool with highs in the lower 70s. Southwest winds 15 to 20 miles an hour with gusts up to 30 miles an hour. Sunday night, partly cloudy. Lows in the upper 40s. West winds 10 to 15 miles an hour, becoming southwest around 5 miles an hour after midnight. Monday, mostly sunny. A chance of showers and thunderstorms in the afternoon. Highs in the upper 70s. Chance of rain 30%. Monday night, partly cloudy until midnight, then becoming mostly cloudy. A chance of thunderstorms until midnight. A chance of showers. Lows around 50. Chance of rain 50%. Tuesday, partly sunny in the morning, then becoming mostly cloudy. A chance of showers in the morning, then showers likely in the afternoon. Much cooler with highs in the lower 60s. Chance of rain 60%. Tuesday night, mostly cloudy. A chance of showers until midnight. Lows in the lower 40s. Chance of rain 50%. Wednesday and Wednesday night, mostly cloudy. Highs around 60. Lows in the lower 40s. Thursday, mostly sunny. Highs in the lower 60s. Thursday night, mostly clear. Lows in the lower 40s. Friday, mostly sunny. Highs in the upper 60s. Again, the forecast for Peoria and surrounding areas of Central Illinois for tonight: mostly cloudy with a slight chance of showers until midnight, then partly cloudy after midnight. Lows in the upper 30s. Northeast winds around 5 miles an hour. Chance of rain 20%. At 4 p.m. in Peoria, skies were partly sunny. The temperature was 54 degrees, the dew point was 32, and the relative humidity was 43%. The wind was north at 6 miles an hour. The pressure was 30.03 inches and falling. Around central and western Illinois, at Macomb, rain was falling, with a temperature of 52. At Lakin, it was mostly sunny, with a temperature of 53. It was partly sunny, with a temperature of 54 at Galesburg, 59 at Springfield, and 56 at Lincoln. It was cloudy, with a temperature of 53 at Bloomington, 54 at Moline, 57 at Quincy, and 52 at Pontiac. And once again at 4 p.m. in Peoria, under partly sunny skies, the temperature was 54. Looking elsewhere around the Midwest at 4 p.m., Chicago was partly sunny, and 44. Indianapolis was partly sunny, and 51. St. Louis was partly sunny, and 63. Kansas City was partly sunny, and 64. Des Moines was

partly sunny and 56. Milwaukee was partly sunny and 41. And now a discussion of hazardous weather conditions for the following counties in Illinois: Fulton, Knox, Marshall, Mason, McLean, Peoria, Stark, Tazewell, and Woodford. This hazardous weather outlook is for Central Illinois, East Central Illinois, Southeast Illinois, and West Central Illinois. For tonight, patchy frost is possible late tonight along and northwest of Interstate 74. River flooding will continue on several area rivers. Please refer to the latest river flood statements for details. For Saturday through Thursday, river flooding will continue on several area rivers. Please refer to the latest river flood statements for details. Showers and thunderstorms return to the forecast late Sunday into next week. A marginal risk for severe thunderstorms has been introduced for Sunday. It is too soon to determine a severe thunderstorm potential for next week. Spotter information statement: spotter activation is not anticipated through tonight. The time is currently 4:32 p.m. Central Daylight Time. 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Now for the official National Weather Service forecast for Peoria and surrounding areas of Central Illinois. Tonight, mostly cloudy with a slight chance of showers until midnight, then partly cloudy after midnight. Lows in the upper 30s. Northeast winds around 5 miles an hour. Chance of rain 20%. Saturday, mostly sunny. Highs in the upper 50s. North winds 5 to 10 miles an hour. Saturday night, mostly clear until midnight, then becoming partly cloudy. Lows in the lower north winds 5 to 10 miles an hour. Saturday night, mostly clear until midnight, then becoming partly cloudy. Lows in the lower 40s. Southwest winds 5 to 10 miles an hour with gusts up to 20 miles an hour. Sunday, partly sunny. Not as cool with highs in the lower 70s. Southwest winds 15 to 20 miles an hour with gusts up to 30 miles an hour. Sunday night, partly cloudy. Lows in the upper 40s. West winds 10 to 15 miles an hour, becoming southwest around 5 miles an hour after midnight. Monday, mostly sunny. A chance of showers and thunderstorms in the afternoon. Highs in the upper 70s. Chance of rain 30%. Monday night, partly cloudy until midnight, then becoming mostly cloudy. A chance of thunderstorms until midnight. A chance of showers. Lows around 50. Chance of rain 50%. Tuesday, partly sunny in the morning, then becoming mostly cloudy. A chance of showers in the morning, then showers likely in the afternoon. Much cooler with highs in the lower 60s. Chance of rain 60%. Tuesday night, mostly cloudy. A chance of showers until midnight. Lows in the lower 40s. Chance of rain 50%. Wednesday and Wednesday night, mostly cloudy. Highs around 60. Lows in the lower 40s. Thursday, mostly sunny. Highs in the lower 60s. Thursday night, mostly clear. Lows in the lower 40s. Friday, mostly sunny. Highs in the upper 60s. Again, the forecast for Peoria and surrounding areas of Central Illinois for tonight: mostly cloudy with a slight chance of showers until midnight, then partly cloudy after midnight. Lows in the upper 30s. Northeast winds around 5 miles an hour. Chance of rain 20%. Here is a river flood statement. The flood warning continues for the Illinois River near Havana until further notice. At 10:45 a.m. Friday, the stage was 16.5 feet. The river is expected to rise to a crest of 16.6 feet just after midnight tonight. At 4 p.m. in Peoria, skies were partly sunny. The temperature was 54 degrees, the dew point was 32, and the relative humidity was 43%. The wind was north at 6 miles an hour. The pressure was 30.03 inches and falling. Around central and western Illinois, at Macomb, rain was falling, with a temperature of 52. At Lakin, it was mostly sunny, with a temperature of 53. It was partly sunny, with a temperature of 54 at Galesburg, 59 at Springfield, and 56 at Lincoln. It was cloudy, with a temperature of 53 at Bloomington, 50.

54 at Moline, 57 at Quincy, and 52 at Pontiac. And once again at 4 p.m. in Peoria, under partly sunny skies, the temperature was 54. Looking elsewhere around the Midwest at 4 p.m., Chicago was partly sunny, and 44. Indianapolis was partly sunny, and 51. St. Louis was partly sunny, and 63. Kansas City was partly sunny, and 64. Des Moines was partly sunny, and 56. Milwaukee was partly sunny, and 41. And now a discussion of hazardous weather conditions for the following counties in Illinois: Fulton, Knox, Marshall, Mason, McLean, Peoria, Stark, Tazewell, and Woodford. This hazardous weather outlook is for Central Illinois, East Central Illinois, Southeast Illinois, and West Central Illinois. For tonight, patchy frost is possible late tonight along and northwest of Interstate 74. River flooding will continue on several area rivers. Please refer to the latest river flood statements for details. For Saturday through Thursday, river flooding will continue on several area rivers. Please refer to the latest river flood statements for details. Showers and thunderstorms return to the forecast late Sunday into next week. A marginal risk for severe thunderstorms has been introduced for Sunday. It is too soon to determine a severe thunderstorm potential for next week. Spotter information statement: spotter activation is not anticipated through tonight. The time is currently 4:37 p.m. Central Daylight Time. 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Now for the official National Weather Service forecast for Peoria and surrounding areas of Central Illinois. Tonight, mostly cloudy with a slight chance of showers until midnight, then partly cloudy after midnight. Lows in the upper 30s. Northeast winds around 5 miles an hour. Chance of rain 20%. Saturday, mostly sunny. Highs in the upper 50s. North winds 5 to 10 miles an hour. Saturday night, mostly clear until midnight, then becoming partly cloudy. Lows in the lower 40s. Southwest winds 5 to 10 miles an hour with gusts up to 20 miles an hour. Sunday, partly sunny. Not as cool with highs in the lower 70s. Southwest winds 15 to 20 miles an hour with gusts up to 30 miles an hour. Sunday night, partly cloudy. Lows in the upper 40s. West winds 10 to 15 miles an hour, becoming southwest around 5 miles an hour after midnight. Monday, mostly sunny. A chance of showers and thunderstorms in the afternoon. Highs in the upper 70s. Chance of rain 30%. Monday night, partly cloudy until midnight, then becoming mostly cloudy. A chance of thunderstorms until midnight. A chance of showers. Lows around 50. Chance of rain 50%. Tuesday, partly sunny in the morning, then becoming mostly cloudy. A chance of showers in the morning, then showers likely in the afternoon. Much cooler with highs in the lower 60s. Chance of rain 60%. Tuesday night, mostly cloudy. A chance of showers until midnight. Lows in the lower 40s. Chance of rain 50%. Wednesday and Wednesday night, mostly cloudy. Highs around 60. Lows in the lower 40s. Thursday, mostly sunny. Highs in the lower 60s. Thursday night, mostly clear. Lows in the lower 40s. Friday, mostly sunny. Highs in the upper 60s. Again, the forecast for Peoria and surrounding areas of Central Illinois for tonight: mostly cloudy with a slight chance of showers until midnight, then partly cloudy after midnight. Lows in the upper 30s. Northeast winds around 5 miles an hour. Chance of rain 20%. Now for the official National Weather Service forecast for Peoria and surrounding areas of Central Illinois. Tonight, mostly cloudy with a slight chance of showers until midnight, then partly cloudy after midnight. Lows in the upper 30s. Northeast winds around 5 miles an hour. Chance of rain 20%. Saturday, mostly sunny. Highs in the upper 50s. North winds 5 to 10 miles an hour. Saturday night, mostly clear until midnight, then becoming partly cloudy. Lows in the lower 40s.
Southwest winds 5 to 10 miles an hour with gusts up to 20 miles an hour. Sunday, partly sunny. Got as cool with highs in the lower 70s. Southwest winds 15 to 20 miles an hour with gusts up to 30 miles an hour. Sunday night, partly cloudy. Lows in the upper 40s. West winds 10 to 15 miles an hour, becoming southwest around 5 miles an hour after midnight. Monday, mostly sunny. A chance of showers and thunderstorms in the afternoon. Highs in the upper 70s. Chance of rain 30%. Monday night, partly cloudy until midnight, then becoming mostly cloudy. A chance of thunderstorms until midnight. A chance of showers. Lows around 50. Chance of rain 50%. Tuesday, partly sunny in the morning, then becoming mostly cloudy. A chance of showers in the morning, then showers likely in the afternoon. Much cooler with highs in the lower 60s. Chance of rain 60%. Tuesday night, mostly cloudy. A chance of showers until midnight. Lows in the lower 40s. Chance of rain 50%. Wednesday and Wednesday night, mostly cloudy. Highs around 60. Lows in the lower 40s. Thursday, mostly sunny. Highs in the lower 60s. Thursday night, mostly clear. Lows in the lower 40s. Friday, mostly sunny. Highs in the upper 60s. Again, the forecast for Peoria and surrounding areas of central Illinois for tonight, mostly cloudy with a slight chance of showers until midnight, then partly cloudy after midnight. Lows in the upper 30s. Northeast winds around 5 miles an hour. Chance of rain 20%. At 4 p.m. in Peoria, skies were partly sunny. The temperature was 54 degrees, the dew point was 32, and the relative humidity was 43%. The wind was north at 6 miles an hour. The pressure was 30.03 inches and falling. Around central and western Illinois, at Macomb, rain was falling, with a temperature of 52. At Lakin, it was mostly sunny, with a temperature of 53. It was partly sunny, with a temperature of 54 at Galesburg, 59 at Springfield, and 56 at Lincoln. It was cloudy, with a temperature of 53 at Bloomington, 54 at Moline, 57 at Quincy, and 52 at Pontiac. And once again at 4 p.m. in Peoria, under partly sunny skies, the temperature was 54. Looking elsewhere around the Midwest at 4 p.m., Chicago was partly sunny, and 44. Indianapolis was partly sunny, and 51. St. Louis was partly sunny, and 63. Kansas City was partly sunny, and 64. Des Moines was partly sunny, and 56. Milwaukee was partly sunny, and 41. And now a discussion of hazardous weather conditions for the following counties in Illinois: Fulton, Knox, Marshall, Mason, McLean, Peoria, Stark, Tazewell, and Woodford. This hazardous weather outlook is for central Illinois, east central Illinois, southeast Illinois, and west central Illinois. For tonight, patchy frost is possible late tonight along and northwest of Interstate 74. River flooding will continue on several area rivers. Please refer to the latest river flood statements for details. For Saturday through Thursday, river flooding will continue on several area rivers. Please refer to the latest river flood statements for details. Showers and thunderstorms return to the forecast late Sunday into next week. A marginal risk for severe thunderstorms has been introduced for Sunday. It is too soon to determine a severe thunderstorm potential for next week. Spotter information statement: spotter activation is not anticipated through tonight. The Peoria, Illinois climate summary for the month of April, 2026. The maximum temperature for the period was 84. The maximum occurred on April 14th. The minimum temperature for the period was 31. The minimum occurred on April 20th. The average temperature was 57.9 degrees, which is 5.0 degrees above the normal average temperature. A total of 7.82 inches of precipitation fell during the period, which is 3.83 inches above the normal amount. No snow fell during the period, which is 0.5 inches below the normal amount. There were 249 heating degree days this period, which is 127 below the normal amount.
There were 42 cooling degree days this period, which is 30 above the normal amount. The mean wind for the period

with 11 miles per hour. The maximum wind gust was 45 miles per hour from the south and occurred on April 2nd. Here is a river flood statement. The flood warning continues for the Illinois River near Havana until further notice. At 10:45 a.m. Friday, the stage was 16.5 feet. The river is expected to rise to a crest of 16.6 feet just after midnight tonight. The time is currently 4:46 p.m. Central Daylight Time. 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Now for the official National Weather Service forecast for Peoria and surrounding areas of central Illinois. Tonight, mostly cloudy with a slight chance of showers until midnight, then partly cloudy after midnight. Lows in the upper 30s. Northeast winds around 5 miles an hour. Chance of rain 20%. Saturday, mostly sunny. Highs in the upper 50s. North winds 5 to 10 miles an hour. Saturday night, mostly clear until midnight, then becoming partly cloudy. Lows in the lower 40s. Southwest winds 5 to 10 miles an hour with gusts up to 20 miles an hour. Sunday, partly sunny. Not as cool with highs in the lower 70s. Southwest winds 15 to 20 miles an hour with gusts up to 30 miles an hour. Sunday night, partly cloudy. Lows in the upper 40s. West winds 10 to 15 miles an hour, becoming southwest around 5 miles an hour after midnight. Monday, mostly sunny. A chance of showers and thunderstorms in the afternoon. Highs in the upper 70s. Chance of rain 30%. Monday night, partly cloudy until midnight, then becoming mostly cloudy. A chance of thunderstorms until midnight. A chance of showers. Lows around 50. Chance of rain 50%. Tuesday, partly sunny in the morning, then becoming mostly cloudy. A chance of showers in the morning, then showers likely in the afternoon. Much cooler with highs in the lower 60s. Chance of rain 60%. Tuesday night, mostly cloudy. A chance of showers until midnight. Lows in the lower 40s. Chance of rain 50%. Wednesday and Wednesday night, mostly cloudy. Highs around 60. Lows in the lower 40s. Thursday, mostly sunny. Highs in the lower 60s. Thursday night, mostly clear. Lows in the lower 40s. Friday, mostly sunny. Highs in the upper 60s. Again, the forecast for Peoria and surrounding areas of central Illinois for tonight, mostly cloudy with a slight chance of showers until midnight, then partly cloudy after midnight. Lows in the upper 30s. Northeast winds around 5 miles an hour. Chance of rain 20%. At 4 p.m. in Peoria, skies were partly sunny. The temperature was 54 degrees, the dew point was 32, and the relative humidity was 43%. The wind was north at 6 miles an hour. The pressure was 30.03 inches and falling. Around central and western Illinois, at Macomb, rain was falling, with a temperature of 52. At Lakin, it was mostly sunny, with a temperature of 53. It was partly sunny, with a temperature of 54 at Galesburg, 59 at Springfield, and 56 at Lincoln. It was cloudy, with a temperature of 53 at Bloomington, 54 at Moline, 57 at Quincy, and 52 at Pontiac. And once again at 4 p.m. in Peoria, under partly sunny skies, the temperature was 54. Looking elsewhere around the Midwest at 4 p.m., Chicago was partly sunny, and 44. Indianapolis was partly sunny, and 51. St. Louis was partly sunny, and 63. Kansas City was partly sunny, and 64. Des Moines was partly sunny, and 56. Milwaukee was partly sunny, and 41. And now a discussion of hazardous weather conditions for the following counties in Illinois: Fulton, Knox, Marshall, Mason, McLean, Peoria, Stark, Tazewell, and Woodford. This hazardous weather outlook is for central Illinois, east central Illinois, southeast Illinois, and west central Illinois. For tonight, patchy frost is possible late tonight along and northwest of Interstate 74. River flooding will continue on several area rivers. Please refer to the latest river flood statements for details. For Saturday through Thursday,

flooding will continue on several area rivers. Please refer to the latest river flood statements for details. Showers and thunderstorms return to the forecast late Sunday into next week. A marginal risk for severe thunderstorms has been introduced for Sunday. It is too soon to determine a severe thunderstorm potential for next week. Spotter information statement. Spotter activation is not anticipated through tonight. The time is currently 4:51 p.m. Central Daylight Time. 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Now for the official National Weather Service forecast for Peoria and surrounding areas of central Illinois. Tonight, mostly cloudy with a slight chance of showers until midnight, then partly cloudy after midnight. Lows in the upper 30s. Northeast winds around 5 miles an hour. Chance of rain 20%. Saturday, mostly sunny. Highs in the upper 50s. North winds 5 to 10 miles an hour. Saturday night, mostly clear until midnight, then becoming partly cloudy. Lows in the lower 40s. Southwest winds 5 to 10 miles an hour with gusts up to 20 miles an hour. Sunday, partly sunny. Not as cool with highs in the lower 70s. Southwest winds 15 to 20 miles an hour with gusts up to 30 miles an hour. Sunday night, partly cloudy. Lows in the upper 40s. West winds 10 to 15 miles an hour, becoming southwest around 5 miles an hour after midnight. Monday, mostly sunny. A chance of showers and thunderstorms in the afternoon. Highs in the upper 70s. Chance of rain 30%. Monday night, partly cloudy until midnight, then becoming mostly cloudy. A chance of thunderstorms until midnight. A chance of showers. Lows around 50. Chance of rain 50%. Tuesday, partly sunny in the morning, then becoming mostly cloudy. A chance of showers in the morning, then showers likely in the afternoon. Much cooler with highs in the lower 60s. Chance of rain 60%. Tuesday night, mostly cloudy. A chance of showers until midnight. Lows in the lower 40s. Chance of rain 50%. Wednesday and Wednesday night, mostly cloudy. Highs around 60. Lows in the lower 40s. Thursday, mostly sunny. Highs in the lower 60s. Thursday night, mostly clear. Lows in the lower 40s. Friday, mostly sunny. Highs in the upper 60s. Again, the forecast for Peoria and surrounding areas of central Illinois for tonight, mostly cloudy with a slight chance of showers until midnight, then partly cloudy after midnight. Lows in the upper 30s. Northeast winds around 5 miles an hour. Chance of rain 20%. At 4 p.m. in Peoria, skies were partly sunny. The temperature was 54 degrees, the dew point was 32, and the relative humidity was 43%. The wind was north at 6 miles an hour. The pressure was 30.03 inches and falling. Around central and western Illinois, at Macomb, rain was falling, with a temperature of 52. At Lakin, it was mostly sunny, with a temperature of 53. It was partly sunny, with a temperature of 54 at Galesburg, 59 at Springfield, and 56 at Lincoln. It was cloudy, with a temperature of 53 at Bloomington, 54 at Moline, 57 at Quincy, and 52 at Pontiac. And once again at 4 p.m. in Peoria, under partly sunny skies, the temperature was 54. Here is a river flood statement. The flood warning continues for the Illinois River near Havana. Until further notice. At 10:45 a.m. Friday, the stage was 16.5 feet. The river is expected to rise to a crest of 16.6 feet just after midnight tonight. Looking elsewhere around the Midwest at 4 p.m., Chicago was partly sunny, and 44. Indianapolis was partly sunny, and 51. St. Louis was partly sunny, and 63. Kansas City was partly sunny, and 64. Des Moines was partly sunny, and 56. Milwaukee was partly sunny, and 41. And now a discussion of hazardous weather conditions for the following counties in Illinois: Fulton, Knox, Marshall, Mason, McLean, Peoria, Stark, Tazewell, and Woodford.
This hazardous weather outlook is for Central Illinois, East Central Illinois, Southeast Illinois, and West Central Illinois. For tonight, patchy frost is possible late tonight along and northwest of Interstate 74. River flooding will continue on several area rivers. Please refer to the latest river flood statements for details. For Saturday through Thursday, river flooding will continue on several area rivers. Please refer to the latest river flood statements for details. Showers and thunderstorms return to the forecast late Sunday into next week. A marginal risk for severe thunderstorms has been introduced for Sunday. It is too soon to determine a severe thunderstorm potential for next week. Spotter information statement. Spotter activation is not anticipated through tonight. The time is currently 4:56 p.m. Central Daylight Time. 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Now for the official National Weather Service forecast for Peoria and surrounding areas of Central Illinois. Tonight, mostly cloudy with a slight chance of showers until midnight, then partly cloudy after midnight. Lows in the upper 30s. Northeast winds around 5 miles an hour. Chance of rain 20%. Saturday, mostly sunny. Highs in the upper 50s. North winds 5 to 10 miles an hour. Saturday night, mostly clear until midnight, then becoming partly cloudy. Lows in the lower 40s. Southwest winds 5 to 10 miles an hour with gusts up to 20 miles an hour. Sunday, partly sunny. Not as cool with highs in the lower 70s. Southwest winds 15 to 20 miles an hour with gusts up to 30 miles an hour. Sunday night, partly cloudy. Lows in the upper 40s. West winds 10 to 15 miles an hour, becoming southwest around 5 miles an hour after midnight. Monday, mostly sunny. A chance of showers and thunderstorms in the afternoon. Highs in the upper 70s. Chance of rain 30%. Monday night, partly cloudy until midnight, then becoming mostly cloudy. A chance of thunderstorms until midnight. A chance of showers. Lows around 50. Chance of rain 50%. Tuesday, partly sunny in the morning, then becoming mostly cloudy. A chance of showers in the morning, then showers likely in the afternoon. Much cooler with highs in the lower 60s. Chance of rain 60%. Tuesday night, mostly cloudy. A chance of showers until midnight. Lows in the lower 40s. Chance of rain 50%. Wednesday and Wednesday night, mostly cloudy. Highs around 60. Lows in the lower 40s. Thursday, mostly sunny. Highs in the lower 60s. Thursday night, mostly clear. Lows in the lower 40s. Friday, mostly sunny. Highs in the upper 60s. Again, the forecast for Peoria and surrounding areas of Central Illinois for tonight, mostly cloudy with a slight chance of showers until midnight, then partly cloudy after midnight. Lows in the upper 30s. Northeast winds around 5 miles an hour. Chance of rain 20%. At 4 p.m. in Peoria, skies were partly sunny. The temperature was 54 degrees, the dew point was 32, and the relative humidity was 43%. The wind was north at 6 miles an hour. The pressure was 30.03 inches and falling. Around central and western Illinois, at Macomb, rain was falling, with a temperature of 52. At Lakin, it was mostly sunny, with a temperature of 53. It was partly sunny, with a temperature of 54 at Galesburg, 59 at Springfield, and 56 at Lincoln. It was cloudy, with a temperature of 53 at Bloomington, 54 at Moline, 57 at Quincy, and 52 at Pontiac. And once again at 4 p.m. in Peoria, under partly sunny skies, the temperature was 54. The Peoria, Illinois climate summary for this evening, as of 4 p.m., May 1, 2026. Today's high temperature was 56 degrees. The normal high is 69. The record high is 89 degrees, which was last set in 1901. Today's low temperature was 38 degrees. The normal low is 48. The record low is 29 degrees, which was set in 1907. No precipitation fell today, which leaves the monthly total at 0.00 inches.
The total precipitation for the year still stands at 12.75 inches. Sunset.

Night is at 7:55 p.m. Sunrise tomorrow is at 5:56 a.m. And now a discussion of hazardous weather conditions for the following counties in Illinois: Fulton, Knox, Marshall, Mason, McLean, Peoria, Stark, Tazewell, and Woodford. This hazardous weather outlook is for Central Illinois, East Central Illinois, Southeast Illinois, and West Central Illinois. For tonight, patchy frost is possible late tonight along and northwest of Interstate 74. River flooding will continue on several area rivers. Please refer to the latest river flood statements for details. For Saturday through Thursday, river flooding will continue on several area rivers. Please refer to the latest river flood statements for details. Showers and thunderstorms return to the forecast late Sunday into next week. A marginal risk for severe thunderstorms has been introduced for Sunday. It is too soon to determine a severe thunderstorm potential for next week. Spotter information statement: spotter activation is not anticipated through tonight. The time is currently 5:02 p.m. Central Daylight Time. 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Now for the official National Weather Service forecast for Peoria and surrounding areas of Central Illinois. Tonight, mostly cloudy with a slight chance of showers until midnight, then partly cloudy after midnight. Lows in the upper 30s. Northeast winds around 5 miles an hour. Chance of rain 20%. Saturday, mostly sunny. Highs in the upper 50s. North winds 5 to 10 miles an hour. Saturday night, mostly clear until midnight, then becoming partly cloudy. Lows in the lower 40s. Southwest winds 5 to 10 miles an hour with gusts up to 20 miles an hour. Sunday, partly sunny. Not as cool with highs in the lower 70s. Southwest winds 15 to 20 miles an hour with gusts up to 30 miles an hour. Sunday night, partly cloudy. Lows in the upper 40s. West winds 10 to 15 miles an hour, becoming southwest around 5 miles an hour after midnight. Monday, mostly sunny. A chance of showers and thunderstorms in the afternoon. Highs in the upper 70s. Chance of rain 30%. Monday night, partly cloudy until midnight, then becoming mostly cloudy. A chance of thunderstorms until midnight. A chance of showers. Lows around 50. Chance of rain 50%. Tuesday, partly sunny in the morning, then becoming mostly cloudy. A chance of showers in the morning, then showers likely in the afternoon. Much cooler with highs in the lower 60s. Chance of rain 60%. Tuesday night, mostly cloudy. A chance of showers until midnight. Lows in the lower 40s. Chance of rain 50%. Wednesday and Wednesday night, mostly cloudy. Highs around 60. Lows in the lower 40s. Thursday, mostly sunny. Highs in the lower 60s. Thursday night, mostly clear. Lows in the lower 40s. Friday, mostly sunny. Highs in the upper 60s. Again, the forecast for Peoria and surrounding areas of Central Illinois for tonight: mostly cloudy with a slight chance of showers until midnight, then partly cloudy after midnight. Lows in the upper 30s. Northeast winds around 5 miles an hour. Chance of rain 20%. At 5 p.m. in Peoria, skies were cloudy. The temperature was 54 degrees, the dew point was 33, and the relative humidity was 45%. The wind was calm. The pressure was 30.02 inches and falling. Around central and western Illinois, at Quincy, rain was falling, with a temperature of 53. It was partly sunny, with a temperature of 54 at Moline, and 58 at Springfield. At Bloomington, it was cloudy, with a temperature of 54. And once again at 5 p.m. in Peoria, under cloudy skies, the temperature was 54. Here is a river flood statement. The flood warning continues for the Illinois River near Havana. Until further notice. At 10:45 a.m. Friday, the stage was 16.5 feet. The river is expected to rise to a crest of 16.6 feet just after midnight tonight. And now a discussion of hazardous weather conditions for the following counties in Illinois: Fulton, Knox, Marshall, Mason, McLean, Peoria,
Stark, Tazewell, and Woodford. This hazardous weather outlook is for Central Illinois, East Central Illinois, Southeast Illinois, and West Central Illinois. For tonight, patchy frost is possible late tonight along and northwest of Interstate 74. River flooding will continue on several area rivers. Please refer to the latest river flood statements for details. For Saturday through Thursday, river flooding will continue on several area rivers. Please refer to the latest river flood statements for details. Showers and thunderstorms return to the forecast late Sunday into next week. A marginal risk for severe thunderstorms has been introduced for Sunday. It is too soon to determine a severe thunderstorm potential for next week. Spotter information statement. Spotter activation is not anticipated through tonight. The time is currently 5:06 p.m. Central Daylight Time. 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Now for the official National Weather Service forecast for Peoria and surrounding areas of Central Illinois. Tonight, mostly cloudy with a slight chance of showers until midnight, then partly cloudy after midnight. Lows in the upper 30s. Northeast winds around 5 miles an hour. Chance of rain 20%. Saturday, mostly sunny. Highs in the upper 50s. North winds 5 to 10 miles an hour. Saturday night, mostly clear until midnight, then becoming partly cloudy. Lows in the lower 40s. Southwest winds 5 to 10 miles an hour with gusts up to 20 miles an hour. Sunday, partly sunny. Not as cool as highs in the lower 70s. Southwest winds 15 to 20 miles an hour with gusts up to 30 miles an hour. Sunday night, partly cloudy. Lows in the upper 40s. West winds 10 to 15 miles an hour, becoming southwest around 5 miles an hour after midnight. Monday, mostly sunny. A chance of showers and thunderstorms in the afternoon. Highs in the upper 70s. Chance of rain 30%. Monday night, partly cloudy until midnight, then becoming mostly cloudy. A chance of thunderstorms until midnight. A chance of showers. Lows around 50. Chance of rain 50%. Tuesday, partly sunny in the morning, then becoming mostly cloudy. A chance of showers in the morning, then showers likely in the afternoon. Much cooler with highs in the lower 60s. Chance of rain 60%. Tuesday night, mostly cloudy. A chance of showers until midnight. Lows in the low 40s. Chance of rain 50%. Wednesday and Wednesday night, mostly cloudy. Highs around 60. Lows in the lower 40s. Thursday, mostly sunny. Highs in the lower 60s. Thursday night, mostly clear. Lows in the lower 40s. Friday, mostly sunny. Highs in the upper 60s. Again, the forecast for Peoria and surrounding areas of Central Illinois for tonight, mostly cloudy with a slight chance of showers until midnight, then partly cloudy after midnight. Lows in the upper 30s. Northeast winds around 5 miles an hour. Chance of rain 20%. At 5 p.m. in Peoria, skies were cloudy. The temperature was 54 degrees, the dew point was 33, and the relative humidity was 45%. The wind was calm. The pressure was 30.02 inches and falling. Around central and western Illinois, at Quincy, rain was falling, with a temperature of 53. It was partly sunny, with a temperature of 54 at Moline, and 58 at Springfield. At Bloomington, it was cloudy, with a temperature of 54. And once again at 5 p.m. in Peoria, under cloudy skies, the temperature was 54. Looking elsewhere around the Midwest at 5 p.m., Chicago had light rain, and 44. Indianapolis was partly sunny, and 53. St. Louis was partly sunny, and 63. Kansas City was partly sunny, and 64. Des Moines was partly sunny, and 55. Milwaukee had snow flurries, and 39. And now a discussion of hazardous weather conditions for the following counties in Illinois: Fulton, Knox, Marshall, Mason, McLean, Peoria, Stark, Tazewell, and Woodford. This hazardous weather outlook is for Central Illinois, East Central Illinois, Southeast Illinois, and West Central Illinois. For tonight,

frost is possible late tonight along and northwest of Interstate 74. River flooding will continue on several area rivers. Please refer to the latest river flood statements for details. For Saturday through Thursday, river flooding will continue on several area rivers. Please refer to the latest river flood statements for details. Showers and thunderstorms return to the forecast late Sunday into next week. A marginal risk for severe thunderstorms has been introduced for Sunday. It is too soon to determine a severe thunderstorm potential for next week. Spotter information statement. Spotter activation is not anticipated through tonight. The time is currently 5:11 p.m. Central Daylight Time. 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Now for the official National Weather Service forecast for Peoria and surrounding areas of central Illinois. Tonight, mostly cloudy with a slight chance of showers until midnight, then partly cloudy after midnight. Lows in the upper 30s. Northeast winds around 5 miles an hour. Chance of rain 20%. Saturday, mostly sunny. Highs in the upper 50s. North winds 5 to 10 miles an hour. Saturday night, mostly clear until midnight, then becoming partly cloudy. Lows in the lower 40s. Southwest winds 5 to 10 miles an hour with gusts up to 20 miles an hour. Sunday, partly sunny. Not as cool as highs in the lower 70s. Southwest winds 15 to 20 miles an hour with gusts up to 30 miles an hour. Sunday night, partly cloudy. Lows in the upper 40s. West winds 10 to 15 miles an hour, becoming southwest around 5 miles an hour after midnight. Monday, mostly sunny. A chance of showers and thunderstorms in the afternoon. Highs in the upper 70s. Chance of rain 30%. Monday night, partly cloudy until midnight, then becoming mostly cloudy. A chance of thunderstorms until midnight. A chance of showers. Lows around 50. Chance of rain 50%. Tuesday, partly sunny in the morning, then becoming mostly cloudy. A chance of showers in the morning, then showers likely in the afternoon. Much cooler with highs in the lower 60s. Chance of rain 60%. Tuesday night, mostly cloudy. A chance of showers until midnight. Lows in the lower 40s. Chance of rain 50%. Wednesday and Wednesday night, mostly cloudy. Highs around 60. Lows in the lower 40s. Thursday, mostly sunny. Highs in the lower 60s. Thursday night, mostly clear. Lows in the lower 40s. Friday, mostly sunny. Highs in the upper 60s. Again, the forecast for Peoria and surrounding areas of central Illinois for tonight, mostly cloudy with a slight chance of showers until midnight, then partly cloudy after midnight. Lows in the upper 30s. Northeast winds around 5 miles an hour. Chance of rain 20%. 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The Peoria, Illinois climate summary for this evening, as of 4 p.m., May 1, 2026. Today's high temperature was 56 degrees. The normal high is 69. The record high is 89 degrees, which was last set in 1901. Today's low temperature was 38 degrees. The normal low is 48. The record low is 29 degrees, which was set in 1907. No precipitation fell today, which leaves the monthly total at 0.00 inches. The total precipitation for the year still stands at 12.75 inches. Sunset tonight is at 7:55 p.m. Sunrise tomorrow is at 5:56 a.m. The Peoria, Illinois climate summary for the month of April, 2026. The maximum temperature for the period was 84. The maximum occurred on April 14th. The minimum

temperature for the period was 31. The minimum occurred on April 20th. The average temperature was 57.9 degrees, which is 5.0 degrees above the normal average temperature. A total of 7.82 inches of precipitation fell during the period, which is 3.83 inches above the normal amount. No snow fell during the period, which is 0.5 inches below the normal amount. There were 249 heating degree days this period, which is 127 below the normal amount. There were 42 cooling degree days this period, which is 30 above the normal amount. The mean wind for the period was 11 miles per hour. The maximum wind gust was 45 miles per hour from the south and occurred on April 2nd. Here is a river flood statement. The flood warning continues for the Illinois River near Havana until further notice. At 10:45 a.m. Friday, the stage was 16.5 feet. The river is expected to rise to a crest of 16.6 feet just after midnight tonight. At 5 p.m. in Peoria, skies were cloudy. The temperature was 54 degrees, the dew point was 33, and the relative humidity was 45%. The wind was calm. The pressure was 30.02 inches and falling. Around central and western Illinois, at Quincy, rain was falling, with a temperature of 53. It was mostly sunny, with a temperature of 54 at Lakin, and 55 at Macomb. It was partly sunny, with a temperature of 54 at Moline, 58 at Springfield, 57 at Lincoln, and 51 at Pontiac. It was cloudy, with a temperature of 54 at Bloomington, and 54 at Galesburg. And once again at 5 p.m. in Peoria, under cloudy skies, the temperature was 54. Looking elsewhere around the Midwest at 5 p.m., Chicago had light rain, and 44. Indianapolis was partly sunny, and 53. St. Louis was partly sunny, and 63. Kansas City was partly sunny, and 64. Des Moines was partly sunny, and 55. Milwaukee was cloudy, and 40. And now a discussion of hazardous weather conditions for the following counties in Illinois: Fulton, Knox, Marshall, Mason, McLean, Peoria, Stark, Tazewell, and Woodford. This hazardous weather outlook is for Central Illinois, East Central Illinois, Southeast Illinois, and West Central Illinois. For tonight, patchy frost is possible late tonight along and northwest of Interstate 74. River flooding will continue on several area rivers. Please refer to the latest river flood statement for details. For Saturday through Thursday, river flooding will continue on several area rivers. Please refer to the latest river flood statement for details. Showers and thunderstorms return to the forecast late Sunday into next week. A marginal risk for severe thunderstorms has been introduced for Sunday. It is too soon to determine a severe thunderstorm potential for next week. Spotter information statement: spotter activation is not anticipated through tonight. The time is currently 5:19 p.m. Central Daylight Time. 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Now for the official National Weather Service forecast for Peoria and surrounding areas of Central Illinois. Tonight, mostly cloudy with a slight chance of showers until midnight, then partly cloudy after midnight. Lows in the upper 30s. Northeast winds around 5 miles an hour. Chance of rain 20%. Saturday, mostly sunny. Highs in the upper 50s. North winds 5 to 10 miles an hour. Saturday night, mostly clear until midnight, then becoming partly cloudy. Lows in the lower 40s. Southwest winds 5 to 10 miles an hour with gusts up to 20 miles an hour. Sunday, partly sunny. Not as cool, highs in the lower 70s. Southwest winds 15 to 20 miles an hour with gusts up to 30 miles an hour. Sunday night, partly cloudy. Lows in the upper 40s. West winds 10 to 15 miles an hour, becoming southwest around 5 miles an hour after midnight. Monday, mostly sunny. A chance of showers and thunderstorms in the afternoon. Highs in the upper 70s. Chance of rain 30%. Monday night, partly cloudy until midnight, then becoming mostly cloudy. A chance of thunderstorms until midnight. A chance of showers. Lows around 50. Chance of rain 50%. Tuesday, partly sunny.

mostly sunny. Highs in the upper 60s. Again, the forecast for Peoria and surrounding areas of central Illinois for tonight, mostly cloudy with a slight chance of showers until midnight, then partly cloudy after midnight. Lows in the upper 30s. Northeast winds around 5 miles an hour. Chance of rain 20%. At 5 p.m. in Peoria, skies were cloudy. The temperature was 54 degrees, the dew point was 33, and the relative humidity was 45%. The wind was calm. The pressure was 30.02 inches and falling. Around central and western Illinois, at Quincy, rain was falling, with a temperature of 53. It was partly sunny, with a temperature of 54 at Moline, 53 at Lakin, and 55 at Macomb. Under partly sunny skies, Springfield reported 58, Lincoln reported 57, and Pontiac reported 52. It was cloudy, with a temperature of 54 at Bloomington, and 54 at Galesburg. And once again at 5 p.m. in Peoria, under cloudy skies, the temperature was 54. Looking elsewhere around the Midwest at 5 p.m., Chicago had light rain, and 44. Indianapolis was partly sunny, and 53. St. Louis was partly sunny, and 63. Kansas City was partly sunny, and 64. Des Moines was partly sunny, and 55. Milwaukee was cloudy, and 40. And now a discussion of hazardous weather conditions for the following counties in Illinois: Fulton, Knox, Marshall, Mason, McLean, Peoria, Stark, Tazewell, and Woodford. This hazardous weather outlook is for central Illinois, east central Illinois, southeast Illinois, and west central Illinois. For tonight, patchy frost is possible late tonight along and northwest of Interstate 74. River flooding will continue on several area rivers. Please refer to the latest river flood statement for details. For Saturday through Thursday, river flooding will continue on several area rivers. Please refer to the latest river flood statement for details. Showers and thunderstorms return to the forecast late Sunday into next week. A marginal risk for severe thunderstorms has been introduced for Sunday. It is too soon to determine a severe thunderstorm potential for next week. Spotter information statement: spotter activation is not anticipated through tonight. The time is currently 5:24 p.m. Central Daylight Time. 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Now for the official National Weather Service forecast for Peoria and surrounding areas of central Illinois. Tonight, mostly cloudy with a slight chance of showers until midnight, then partly cloudy after midnight. Lows in the upper 30s. Northeast winds around 5 miles an hour. Chance of rain 20%. Saturday, mostly sunny. Highs in the upper 50s. North winds 5 to 10 miles an hour. Saturday night, mostly clear until midnight, then becoming partly cloudy. Lows in the lower 40s. Southwest winds 5 to 10 miles an hour with gusts up to 20 miles an hour. Sunday, partly sunny. Not as cool, highs in the lower 70s. Southwest winds 15 to 20 miles an hour with gusts up to 30 miles an hour. Sunday night, partly cloudy. Lows in the upper 40s. West winds 10 to 15 miles an hour, becoming southwest around 5 miles an hour after midnight. Monday, mostly sunny. A chance of showers and thunderstorms in the afternoon. Highs in the upper 70s. Chance of rain 30%. Monday night, partly cloudy until midnight, then becoming mostly cloudy. A chance of thunderstorms until midnight. A chance of showers. Lows around 50. Chance of rain 50%. Tuesday, partly sunny in the morning, then becoming mostly cloudy. A chance of showers in the morning, then showers likely in the afternoon. Much cooler with highs in the lower 60s. Chance of rain 60%. Tuesday night, mostly cloudy. A chance of showers until midnight. Lows in the lower 40s. Chance of rain 50%. Wednesday and Wednesday night, mostly cloudy. Highs around 60. Lows in the lower 40s. Thursday, mostly sunny. Highs in the lower 60s. Thursday night, mostly clear. Lows in the lower 40s. Friday, mostly sunny.

highs in the upper 60s. Again, the forecast for Peoria and surrounding areas of central Illinois for tonight, mostly cloudy with a slight chance of showers until midnight, then partly cloudy after midnight. Lows in the upper 30s. Northeast winds around 5 miles an hour. Chance of rain 20%. Here is a river flood statement. The flood warning continues for the Illinois River near Havana. Until further notice. At 10:45 a.m. Friday, the stage was 16.5 feet. The river is expected to rise to a crest of 16.6 feet just after midnight tonight. At 5 p.m. in Peoria, skies were cloudy. The temperature was 54 degrees, the dew point was 33, and the relative humidity was 45%. The wind was calm. The pressure was 30.02 inches and falling. Around central and western Illinois, at Quincy, rain was falling, with a temperature of 53. It was partly sunny, with a temperature of 54 at Moline, 53 at Lakin, and 55 at Macomb. Under partly sunny skies, Springfield reported 58, Lincoln reported 57, and Pontiac reported 52. It was cloudy, with a temperature of 54 at Bloomington, and 54 at Galesburg. And once again at 5 p.m. in Peoria, under cloudy skies, the temperature was 54. Looking elsewhere around the Midwest at 5 p.m., Chicago had light rain, and 44. Indianapolis was partly sunny, and 53. St. Louis was partly sunny, and 63. Kansas City was partly sunny, and 64. Des Moines was partly sunny, and 55. Milwaukee was cloudy, and 40. And now a discussion of hazardous weather conditions for the following counties in Illinois: Fulton, Knox, Marshall, Mason, McLean, Peoria, Stark, Tazewell, and Woodford. This hazardous weather outlook is for central Illinois, east central Illinois, southeast Illinois, and west central Illinois. For tonight, patchy frost is possible late tonight along and northwest of Interstate 74. River flooding will continue on several area rivers. Please refer to the latest river flood statements for details. For Saturday through Thursday, river flooding will continue on several area rivers. Please refer to the latest river flood statements for details. Showers and thunderstorms return to the forecast late Sunday into next week. A marginal risk for severe thunderstorms has been introduced for Sunday. It is too soon to determine the severe thunderstorm potential for next week. Spotter information statement. Spotter activation is not anticipated through tonight. The time is currently 5:29 p.m. Central Daylight Time. 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Now for the official National Weather Service forecast for Peoria and surrounding areas of central Illinois. Tonight, mostly cloudy with a slight chance of showers until midnight, then partly cloudy after midnight. Lows in the upper 30s. Northeast winds around 5 miles an hour. Chance of rain 20%. Saturday, mostly sunny. Highs in the upper 50s. North winds 5 to 10 miles an hour. Saturday night, mostly clear until midnight, then becoming partly cloudy. Lows in the lower 40s. Southwest winds 5 to 10 miles an hour with gusts up to 20 miles an hour. Sunday, partly sunny. Not as cool, highs in the lower 70s. Southwest winds 15 to 20 miles an hour with gusts up to 30 miles an hour. Sunday night, partly cloudy. Lows in the upper 40s. West winds 10 to 15 miles an hour, becoming southwest around 5 miles an hour after midnight. Monday, mostly sunny. A chance of showers and thunderstorms in the afternoon. Highs in the upper 70s. Chance of rain 30%. Monday night, partly cloudy until midnight, then becoming mostly cloudy. A chance of thunderstorms until midnight. A chance of showers. Lows around 50. Chance of rain 50%. Tuesday, partly sunny in the morning, then becoming mostly cloudy. A chance of showers in the morning, then showers likely in the afternoon. Much cooler with highs in the lower 60s. Chance of rain 60%. Tuesday night, mostly cloudy. A chance of showers until midnight. Lows in the lower 40s. Chance of rain 50%.

and Wednesday night, mostly cloudy. Highs around 60. Lows in the lower 40s. Thursday, mostly sunny. Highs in the lower 60s. Thursday night, mostly clear. Lows in the lower 40s. Friday, mostly sunny. Highs in the upper 60s. Again, the forecast for Peoria and surrounding areas of central Illinois for tonight, mostly cloudy with a slight chance of showers until midnight, then partly cloudy after midnight. Lows in the upper 30s. Northeast winds around 5 miles an hour. Chance of rain 20%. The Peoria, Illinois climate summary for this evening, as of 4 p.m., May 1, 2026. Today's high temperature was 56 degrees. The normal high is 69. The record high is 89 degrees, which was last set in 1901. Today's low temperature was 38 degrees. The normal low is 48. The record low is 29 degrees, which was set in 1907. No precipitation fell today, which leaves the monthly total at 0.00 inches. The total precipitation for the year still stands at 12.75 inches. Sunset tonight is at 7:55 p.m. Sunrise tomorrow is at 5:56 a.m. At 5 p.m. and Peoria stands at 12.75 inches. Sunset tonight is at 7:55 p.m. Sunrise tomorrow is at 5:56 a.m. At 5 p.m. and Peoria, skies were cloudy. The temperature was 54 degrees, the dew point was 33, and the relative humidity was 45%. The wind was calm. The pressure was 30.02 inches and falling. Around central and western Illinois, at Quincy, rain was falling, with a temperature of 53. It was partly sunny, with a temperature of 54 at Moline, 53 at Lakin, and 55 at Macomb. Under partly sunny skies, Springfield reported 58, Lincoln reported 57, and Pontiac reported 52. It was cloudy, with a temperature of 54 at Bloomington, and 54 at Galesburg. And once again at 5 p.m. in Peoria, under cloudy skies, the temperature was 54. Looking elsewhere around the Midwest at 5 p.m., Chicago had light rain, and 44. Indianapolis was partly sunny, and 53. St. Louis was partly sunny, and 63. Kansas City was partly sunny, and 64. Des Moines was partly sunny, and 55. Milwaukee was cloudy, and 40. And now a discussion of hazardous weather conditions for the following counties in Illinois: Fulton, Knox, Marshall, Mason, McLean, Peoria, Stark, Tazewell, and Woodford. This hazardous weather outlook is for central Illinois, east central Illinois, southeast Illinois, and west central Illinois. For tonight, patchy frost is possible late tonight along and northwest of Interstate 74. River flooding will continue on several area rivers. Please refer to the latest river flood statement for details. For Saturday through Thursday, river flooding will continue on several area rivers. Please refer to the latest river flood statement for details. Showers and thunderstorms return to the forecast late Sunday into next week. A marginal risk for severe thunderstorms has been introduced for Sunday. It is too soon to determine the severe thunderstorm potential for next week. Spotter information statement: spotter activation is not anticipated through tonight. Here is a river flood statement. The flood warning continues for the Illinois River near Havana until further notice. At 10:45 a.m. Friday, the stage was 16.5 feet. The river is expected to rise to a crest of 16.6 feet just after midnight tonight. The time is currently 5:35 p.m. Central Daylight Time. 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Now for the official National Weather Service forecast for Peoria and surrounding areas of central Illinois. Tonight, mostly cloudy with a slight chance of showers until midnight, then partly cloudy after midnight. Lows in the upper 30s. Northeast winds around 5 miles an hour. Chance of rain 20%. Saturday, mostly sunny. Highs in the upper 50s. North winds 5 to 10 miles an hour. Saturday night, mostly clear until midnight, then becoming partly cloudy. Lows in the lower 40s. Southwest winds 5 to

Marshall, Mason, McLean, Peoria, Stark, Tazewell, and Woodford. This hazardous weather outlook is for Central Illinois, East Central Illinois, Southeast Illinois, and West Central Illinois. For tonight, patchy frost is possible late tonight along and northwest of Interstate 74. River flooding will continue on several area rivers. Please refer to the latest river flood statements for details. For Saturday through Thursday, river flooding will continue on several area rivers. Please refer to the latest river flood statements for details. Showers and thunderstorms return to the forecast late Sunday into next week. A marginal risk for severe thunderstorms has been introduced for Sunday. It is too soon to determine a severe thunderstorm potential for next week. Spotter information statement. Spotter activation is not anticipated through tonight. The time is currently 5:40 p.m. Central Daylight Time. 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Now for the official National Weather Service forecast for Peoria and surrounding areas of Central Illinois. Tonight, mostly cloudy with a slight chance of showers until midnight, then partly cloudy after midnight. Lows in the upper 30s. Northeast winds around 5 miles an hour. Chance of rain 20%. Saturday, mostly sunny. Highs in the upper 50s. North winds 5 to 10 miles an hour. Saturday night, mostly clear until midnight, then becoming partly cloudy. Lows in the lower 40s. Southwest winds 5 to 10 miles an hour with gusts up to 20 miles an hour. Sunday, partly sunny. Not as cool with highs in the lower 70s. Southwest winds 15 to 20 miles an hour with gusts up to 30 miles an hour. Sunday night, partly cloudy. Lows in the upper 40s. West winds 10 to 15 miles an hour, becoming southwest around 5 miles an hour after midnight. Monday, mostly sunny. A chance of showers and thunderstorms in the afternoon. Highs in the upper 70s. Chance of rain 30%. Monday night, partly cloudy until midnight, then becoming mostly cloudy. A chance of thunderstorms until midnight. A chance of showers. Lows around 50. Chance of rain 50%. Tuesday, partly sunny in the morning, then becoming mostly cloudy. A chance of showers in the morning, then showers likely in the afternoon. Much cooler with highs in the lower 60s. Chance of rain 60%. Tuesday night, mostly cloudy. A chance of showers until midnight. Lows in the lower 40s. Chance of rain 50%. Wednesday and Wednesday night, mostly cloudy. Highs around 60. Lows in the lower 40s. Thursday, mostly sunny. Highs in the lower 60s. Thursday night, mostly clear. Lows in the lower 40s. Friday, mostly sunny. Highs in the upper 60s. Again, the forecast for Peoria and surrounding areas of Central Illinois for tonight, mostly cloudy with a slight chance of showers until midnight, then partly cloudy after midnight. Lows in the upper 30s. Northeast winds around 5 miles an hour. Chance of rain 20%. At 5 p.m. in Peoria, skies were cloudy. The temperature was 54 degrees, the dew point was 33, and the relative humidity was 45%. The wind was calm. The pressure was 30.02 inches and falling. Around central and western Illinois, at Quincy, rain was falling, with a temperature of 53. It was partly sunny, with a temperature of 54 at Moline, 53 at Lakin, and 55 at Macomb. Under partly sunny skies, Springfield reported 58, Lincoln reported 57, and Pontiac reported 52. It was cloudy, with a temperature of 54 at Bloomington, and 54 at Galesburg. And once again at 5 p.m. in Peoria, under cloudy skies, the temperature was 54. Looking elsewhere around the Midwest at 5 p.m., Chicago had light rain, and 44. Indianapolis was partly sunny, and 53. St. Louis was partly sunny, and 63. Kansas City was partly sunny, and 64. Des Moines was partly sunny, and 55. Milwaukee was cloudy, and 40. And now a discussion of hazardous weather conditions for the following counties in Illinois: Fulton, Knox, Marshall,

Eason, McLean, Peoria, Stark, Tazewell, and Woodford. This hazardous weather outlook is for Central Illinois, East Central Illinois, Southeast Illinois, and West Central Illinois. For tonight, patchy frost is possible late tonight along and northwest of Interstate 74. River flooding will continue on several area rivers. Please refer to the latest river flood statement for details. For Saturday through Thursday, river flooding will continue on several area rivers. Please refer to the latest river flood statement for details. Showers and thunderstorms return to the forecast late Sunday into next week. A marginal risk for severe thunderstorms has been introduced for Sunday. It is too soon to determine the severe thunderstorm potential for next week. Spotter information statement. Spotter activation is not anticipated through tonight. The Peoria, Illinois climate summary for this evening, as of 4 p.m., May 1, 2026. Today's high temperature was 56 degrees. The normal high is 69. The record high is 89 degrees, which was last set in 1901. Today's low temperature was 38 degrees. The normal low is 48. The record low is 29 degrees, which was set in 1907. No precipitation fell today, which leaves the monthly total at 0.00 inches. The total precipitation for the year still stands at 12.75 inches. Sunset tonight is at 7:55 p.m. Sunrise tomorrow is at 5:56 a.m. The Peoria, Illinois climate summary for the month of April, 2026. The maximum temperature for the period was 84. The maximum occurred on April 14th. The minimum temperature for the period was 31. The minimum occurred on April 20th. The average temperature was 57.9 degrees, which is 5.0 degrees above the normal average temperature. A total of 7.82 inches of precipitation fell during the period, which is 3.83 inches above the normal amount. No snow fell during the period, which is 0.5 inches below the normal amount. There were 249 heating degree days this period, which is 127 below the normal amount. There were 42 cooling degree days this period, which is 30 above the normal amount. The mean wind for the period was 11 miles per hour. The maximum wind gust was 45 miles per hour from the south and occurred on April 2nd. Here is a river flood statement. The flood warning continues for the Illinois River near Havana. Until further notice. At 10:45 a.m. Friday, the stage was 16.5 feet. The river is expected to rise to a crest of 16.6 feet just after midnight tonight. The time is currently 5:47 p.m. Central Daylight Time. 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Now for the official National Weather Service forecast for Peoria and surrounding areas of Central Illinois. Tonight, mostly cloudy with a slight chance of showers until midnight, then partly cloudy after midnight. Lows in the upper 30s. Northeast winds around 5 miles an hour. Chance of rain 20%. Saturday, mostly sunny. Highs in the upper 50s. North winds 5 to 10 miles an hour. Saturday night, mostly clear until midnight, then becoming partly cloudy. Lows in the lower 40s. Southwest winds 5 to 10 miles an hour with gusts up to 20 miles an hour. Sunday, partly sunny. Not as cool with highs in the lower 70s. Southwest winds 15 to 20 miles an hour with gusts up to 30 miles an hour. Sunday night, partly cloudy. Lows in the upper 40s. West winds 10 to 15 miles an hour, becoming southwest around 5 miles an hour after midnight. Monday, mostly sunny. A chance of showers and thunderstorms in the afternoon. Highs in the upper 70s. Chance of rain 30%. Monday night, partly cloudy until midnight, then becoming mostly cloudy. A chance of thunderstorms until midnight. A chance of showers. Lows around 50. Chance of rain 50%. Tuesday, partly sunny in the morning, then becoming mostly cloudy. A chance of showers in the morning, then showers likely in the afternoon. Much cooler with highs in the lower 60s. Chance of rain 60%. Tuesday night, mostly cloudy. A chance of showers until midnight. Lows in the lower 40s. Chance of rain 50%.

Wednesday and Wednesday night, mostly cloudy. Highs around 60. Lows in the lower 40s. Thursday, mostly sunny. Highs in the lower 60s. Thursday night, mostly clear. Lows in the lower 40s. Friday, mostly sunny. Highs in the upper 60s. Again, the forecast for Peoria and surrounding areas of central Illinois for tonight, mostly cloudy with a slight chance of showers until midnight, then partly cloudy after midnight. Lows in the upper 30s. Northeast winds around 5 miles an hour. Chance of rain 20%. At 5 p.m. in Peoria, skies were cloudy. The temperature was 54 degrees, the dew point was 33, and the relative humidity was 45%. The wind was calm. The pressure was 30.02 inches and falling. Around central and western Illinois, at Quincy, rain was falling, with a temperature of 53. It was partly sunny, with a temperature of 54 at Moline, 53 at Lakin, and 55 at Macomb. Under partly sunny skies, Springfield reported 58, Lincoln reported 57, and Pontiac reported 52. It was cloudy, with a temperature of 54 at Bloomington, and 54 at Galesburg. And once again at 5 p.m. in Peoria, under cloudy skies, the temperature was 54. Looking elsewhere around the Midwest at 5 p.m., Chicago had light rain, and 44. Indianapolis was partly sunny, and 53. St. Louis was partly sunny, and 63. Kansas City was partly sunny, and 64. Des Moines was partly sunny, and 55. Milwaukee was cloudy, and 40. And now a discussion of hazardous weather conditions for the following counties in Illinois: Fulton, Knox, Marshall, Mason, McLean, Peoria, Stark, Tazewell, and Woodford. This hazardous weather outlook is for central Illinois, east central Illinois, southeast Illinois, and west central Illinois. For tonight, patchy frost is possible late tonight along and northwest of Interstate 74. River flooding will continue on several area rivers. Please refer to the latest river flood statement for details. For Saturday through Thursday, river flooding will continue on several area rivers. Please refer to the latest river flood statement for details. Showers and thunderstorms return to the forecast late Sunday into next week. A marginal risk for severe thunderstorms has been introduced for Sunday. It is too soon to determine a severe thunderstorm potential for next week. Spotter information statement: spotter activation is not anticipated through tonight. The time is currently 5:52 p.m. Central Daylight Time. 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Now for the official National Weather Service forecast for Peoria and surrounding areas of central Illinois. Tonight, mostly cloudy with a slight chance of showers until midnight, then partly cloudy after midnight. Lows in the upper 30s. Northeast winds around 5 miles an hour. Chance of rain 20%. Saturday, mostly sunny. Highs in the upper 50s. North winds 5 to 10 miles an hour. Saturday night, mostly clear until midnight, then becoming partly cloudy. Lows in the lower 40s. Southwest winds 5 to 10 miles an hour with gusts up to 20 miles an hour. Sunday, partly sunny. Not as cool with highs in the lower 70s. Southwest winds 15 to 20 miles an hour with gusts up to 30 miles an hour. Sunday night, partly cloudy. Lows in the upper 40s. West winds 10 to 15 miles an hour, becoming southwest around 5 miles an hour after midnight. Monday, mostly sunny. A chance of showers and thunderstorms in the afternoon. Highs in the upper 70s. Chance of rain 30%. Monday night, partly cloudy until midnight, then becoming mostly cloudy. A chance of thunderstorms until midnight. A chance of showers. Lows around 50. Chance of rain 50%. Tuesday, partly sunny in the morning, then becoming mostly cloudy. A chance of showers in the morning, then showers likely in the afternoon. Much cooler with highs in the lower 60s. Chance of rain 60%. Tuesday night, mostly cloudy. A chance of showers until midnight. Lows in the lower 40s. Chance of rain 50%.

and Wednesday night, mostly cloudy. Highs around 60. Lows in the lower 40s. Thursday, mostly sunny. Highs in the lower 60s. Thursday night, mostly clear. Lows in the lower 40s. Friday, mostly sunny. Highs in the upper 60s. Again, the forecast for Peoria and surrounding areas of central Illinois for tonight, mostly cloudy with a slight chance of showers until midnight, then partly cloudy after midnight. Lows in the upper 30s. Northeast winds around 5 miles an hour. Chance of rain 20%. Now for the official National Weather Service forecast for Peoria and surrounding areas of central Illinois. Tonight, mostly cloudy with a slight chance of showers until midnight, then partly cloudy after midnight. Lows in the upper 30s. North winds around 5 miles an hour. Chance of rain 20%. Saturday, mostly sunny. Highs in the upper 50s. North winds 5 to 10 miles an hour. Saturday night, mostly clear until midnight, then becoming partly cloudy. Lows in the lower 40s. Southwest winds 5 to 10 miles an hour with gusts up to 20 miles an hour. Sunday, partly sunny. Not as cool with highs in the lower 70s. Southwest winds 15 to 20 miles an hour with gusts up to 30 miles an hour. Sunday night, partly cloudy. Lows in the upper 40s. West winds 10 to 15 miles an hour, becoming southwest around 5 miles an hour after midnight. Monday, mostly sunny. A chance of showers and thunderstorms in the afternoon. Highs in the upper 70s. Chance of rain 30%. Monday night, partly cloudy until midnight, then becoming mostly cloudy. A chance of thunderstorms until midnight. A chance of showers. Lows around 50. Chance of rain 50%. Tuesday, partly sunny in the morning, then becoming mostly cloudy. A chance of showers in the morning, then showers likely in the afternoon. Much cooler with highs in the lower 60s. Chance of rain 60%. Tuesday night, mostly cloudy. A chance of showers until midnight. Lows in the lower 40s. Chance of rain 50%. Wednesday and Wednesday night, mostly cloudy. Highs around 60. Lows in the lower 40s. Thursday, mostly sunny. Highs in the lower 60s. Thursday night, mostly clear. Lows in the lower 40s. Friday, mostly sunny. Highs in the upper 60s. Again, the forecast for Peoria and surrounding areas of central Illinois for tonight, mostly cloudy with a slight chance of showers until midnight, then partly cloudy after midnight. Lows in the upper 30s. North winds around 5 miles an hour. Chance of rain 20%. Here is a river flood statement. The flood warning continues for the Illinois River near Havana. Until further notice. At 10:45 a.m. Friday, the stage was 16.5 feet. The river is expected to rise to a crest of 16.6 feet just after midnight tonight. At 5 p.m. in Peoria, skies were cloudy. The temperature was 54 degrees, the dew point was 33, and the relative humidity was 45%. The wind was calm. The pressure was 30.02 inches and falling. Around central and western Illinois, at Quincy, rain was falling, with a temperature of 53. It was partly sunny, with a temperature of 54 at Moline, 53 at Lakin, and 55 at Macomb. Under partly sunny skies, Springfield reported 58, Lincoln reported 57, and Pontiac reported 52. It was cloudy, with a temperature of 54 at Bloomington, and 54 at Galesburg. And once again at 5 p.m. in Peoria, under cloudy skies, the temperature was 54. Looking elsewhere around the Midwest at 5 p.m., Chicago had light rain, and 44. Indianapolis was partly sunny, and 53. St. Louis was partly sunny, and 63. Kansas City was partly sunny, and 64. Des Moines was partly sunny, and 55. Milwaukee was cloudy, and 40. The time is currently 5:59 p.m. Central Daylight Time. 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
Now for the official National Weather Service forecast for Peoria and surrounding areas of central Illinois. Tonight, mostly cloudy with a slight chance of showers until midnight, then partly cloudy after midnight. Lows in the upper 30s. North winds around 5 miles an hour. Chance of rain 20%. Saturday, mostly sunny. Highs in the upper 50s. North winds 5 to 10 miles an hour. Saturday night, mostly clear until midnight, then becoming partly cloudy. Lows in the lower 40s. Southwest winds 5 to 10 miles an hour with gusts up to 20 miles an hour. Sunday, partly sunny. Not as cool, highs in the lower 70s. Southwest winds 15 to 20 miles an hour with gusts up to 30 miles an hour. Sunday night, partly cloudy. Lows in the upper 40s. West winds 10 to 15 miles an hour, becoming southwest around 5 miles an hour after midnight. Monday, mostly sunny. A chance of showers and thunderstorms in the afternoon. Highs in the upper 70s. Chance of rain 30%. Monday night, partly cloudy until midnight, then becoming mostly cloudy. A chance of thunderstorms until midnight. A chance of showers. Lows around 50. Chance of rain 50%. Tuesday, partly sunny in the morning, then becoming mostly cloudy. A chance of showers in the morning, then showers likely in the afternoon. Much cooler with highs in the lower 60s. Chance of rain 60%. Tuesday night, mostly cloudy. A chance of showers until midnight. Lows in the lower 40s. Chance of rain 50%. Wednesday and Wednesday night, mostly cloudy. Highs around 60. Lows in the lower 40s. Thursday, mostly sunny. Highs in the lower 60s. Thursday night, mostly clear. Lows in the lower 40s. Friday, mostly sunny. Highs in the upper 60s. Again, the forecast for Peoria and surrounding areas of central Illinois for tonight, mostly cloudy with a slight chance of showers until midnight, then partly cloudy after midnight. Lows in the upper 30s. North winds around 5 miles an hour. Chance of rain 20%. The Peoria, Illinois climate summary for this evening, as of 4 p.m., May 1, 2026. Today's high temperature was 56 degrees. The normal high is 69. The record high is 89 degrees, which was last set in 1901. Today's low temperature was 38 degrees. The normal low is 48. The record low is 29 degrees, which was set in 1907. No precipitation fell today, which leaves the monthly total at 0.00 inches. The total precipitation for the year still stands at 12.75 inches. Sunset tonight is at 7:55 p.m. Sunrise tomorrow is at 5:56 a.m. The time is currently 6:02 p.m. Central Daylight Time. 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Now for the official National Weather Service forecast for Peoria and surrounding areas of central Illinois. Tonight, mostly cloudy with a slight chance of showers until midnight, then partly cloudy after midnight. Lows in the upper 30s. North winds around 5 miles an hour. Chance of rain 20%. Saturday, mostly sunny. Highs in the upper 50s. North winds 5 to 10 miles an hour. Saturday night, mostly clear until midnight, then becoming partly cloudy. Lows in the lower 40s. Southwest winds 5 to 10 miles an hour with gusts up to 20 miles an hour. Sunday, partly sunny. Not as cool, with highs in the lower 70s. Southwest winds 15 to 20 miles an hour with gusts up to 30 miles an hour. Sunday night, partly cloudy. Lows in the upper 40s. West winds 10 to 15 miles an hour, becoming southwest around 5 miles an hour after midnight. Monday, mostly sunny. A chance of showers and thunderstorms in the afternoon. Highs in the upper 70s. Chance of rain 30%. Monday night, partly cloudy until midnight, then becoming mostly cloudy. A chance of thunderstorms until midnight. A chance of showers. Lows around 50. Chance of rain 50%. Tuesday, partly sunny in the morning,
then becoming mostly cloudy. A chance of showers in the morning, then showers likely in the afternoon.

much cooler with highs in the lower 60s. Chance of rain 60%. Tuesday night, mostly cloudy. A chance of showers until midnight. Lows in the lower 40s. Chance of rain 50%. Wednesday and Wednesday night, mostly cloudy. Highs around 60. Lows in the lower 40s. Thursday, mostly sunny. Highs in the lower 60s. Thursday night, mostly clear. Lows in the lower 40s. Friday, mostly sunny. Highs in the upper 60s. Again, the forecast for Peoria and surrounding areas of central Illinois for tonight, mostly cloudy with a slight chance of showers until midnight, then partly cloudy after midnight. Lows in the upper 30s. North winds around 5 miles an hour. Chance of rain 20%. Here is a river flood statement. The flood warning continues for the Illinois River near Havana. Until further notice. At 10:45 a.m. Friday, the stage was 16.5 feet. The river is expected to rise to a crest of 16.6 feet just after midnight tonight. At 6 p.m. in Peoria, skies were cloudy. The temperature was 54 degrees, the dew point was 35, and the relative humidity was 48%. The wind was variable at 5 miles an hour. The pressure was 30.03 inches and rising. Around central and western Illinois, temperatures were in the lower to upper 50s. At Pontiac, it was mostly sunny. It was partly sunny at Bloomington, Moline, Galesburg, and Macomb. It was cloudy at Lakin, Quincy, Springfield, and Lincoln. And once again at 6 p.m. in Peoria, under cloudy skies, the temperature was 54. The time is currently 6:06 p.m. Central Daylight Time. 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Now for the official National Weather Service forecast for Peoria and surrounding areas of central Illinois. Tonight, mostly cloudy with a slight chance of showers until midnight, then partly cloudy after midnight. Lows in the upper 30s. North winds around 5 miles an hour. Chance of rain 20%. Saturday, mostly sunny. Highs in the upper 50s. North winds 5 to 10 miles an hour. Saturday night, mostly clear until midnight, then becoming partly cloudy. Lows in the lower 40s. Southwest winds 5 to 10 miles an hour with gusts up to 20 miles an hour. Sunday, partly sunny. Not as cool with highs in the lower 70s. Southwest winds 15 to 20 miles an hour with gusts up to 30 miles an hour. Sunday night, partly cloudy. Lows in the upper 40s. West winds 10 to 15 miles an hour, becoming southwest around 5 miles an hour after midnight. Monday, mostly sunny. A chance of showers and thunderstorms in the afternoon. Highs in the upper 70s. Chance of rain 30%. Monday night, partly cloudy until midnight, then becoming mostly cloudy. A chance of thunderstorms until midnight. A chance of showers. Lows around 50. Chance of rain 50%. Tuesday, partly sunny in the morning, then becoming mostly cloudy. A chance of showers in the morning, then showers likely in the afternoon. Much cooler with highs in the lower 60s. Chance of rain 60%. Tuesday night, mostly cloudy. A chance of showers until midnight. Lows in the lower 40s. Chance of rain 50%. Wednesday and Wednesday night, mostly cloudy. Highs around 60. Lows in the lower 40s. Thursday, mostly sunny. Highs in the lower 60s. Thursday night, mostly clear. Lows in the lower 40s. Friday, mostly sunny. Highs in the upper 60s. Again, the forecast for Peoria and surrounding areas of central Illinois for tonight, mostly cloudy with a slight chance of showers until midnight, then partly cloudy after midnight. Lows in the upper 30s. North winds around 5 miles an hour. Chance of rain 20%. At 6 p.m. in Peoria, skies were cloudy. The temperature was 54 degrees, the dew point was 35, and the relative humidity was 48%. The wind was variable at 5 miles an hour. The pressure was 30.03 inches and rising. Around central and western Illinois, temperatures were

in the lower to upper 50s. At Pontiac, it was mostly sunny. It was partly sunny at Bloomington, Moline, Galesburg, and Macomb. It was cloudy at Lakin, Quincy, Springfield, and Lincoln. And once again at 6 p.m. in Peoria, under cloudy skies, the temperature was 54. Looking elsewhere around the Midwest at 6 p.m., Chicago was partly sunny, and 44. Indianapolis was mostly sunny, and 51. St. Louis was partly sunny, and 60. Kansas City was sunny, and 63. Des Moines was partly sunny, and 56. Milwaukee was partly sunny, and 42. The time is currently 6:10 p.m. Central Daylight Time. 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Now for the official National Weather Service forecast for Peoria and surrounding areas of central Illinois. Tonight, mostly cloudy with a slight chance of showers until midnight, then partly cloudy after midnight. Lows in the upper 30s. North winds around 5 miles an hour. Chance of rain 20%. Saturday, mostly sunny. Highs in the upper 50s. North winds 5 to 10 miles an hour. Saturday night, mostly clear until midnight, then becoming partly cloudy. Lows in the lower 40s. Southwest winds 5 to 10 miles an hour with gusts up to 20 miles an hour. Sunday, partly sunny. Not as cool with highs in the lower 70s. Southwest winds 15 to 20 miles an hour with gusts up to 30 miles an hour. Sunday night, partly cloudy. Lows in the upper 40s. West winds 10 to 15 miles an hour, becoming southwest around 5 miles an hour after midnight. Monday, mostly sunny. A chance of showers and thunderstorms in the afternoon. Highs in the upper 70s. Chance of rain 30%. Monday night, partly cloudy until midnight, then becoming mostly cloudy. A chance of thunderstorms until midnight. A chance of showers. Lows around 50. Chance of rain 50%. Tuesday, partly sunny in the morning, then becoming mostly cloudy. A chance of showers in the morning, then showers likely in the afternoon. Much cooler with highs in the lower 60s. Chance of rain 60%. Tuesday night, mostly cloudy. A chance of showers until midnight. Lows in the lower 40s. Chance of rain 50%. Wednesday and Wednesday night, mostly cloudy. Highs around 60. Lows in the lower 40s. Thursday, mostly sunny. Highs in the lower 60s. Thursday night, mostly clear. Lows in the lower 40s. Friday, mostly sunny. Highs in the upper 60s. Again, the forecast for Peoria and surrounding areas of central Illinois for tonight, mostly cloudy with a slight chance of showers until midnight, then partly cloudy after midnight. Lows in the upper 30s. North winds around 5 miles an hour. Chance of rain 20%. 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At 6 p.m. in Peoria, skies were cloudy. The temperature was 54 degrees, the dew point was 35, and the relative humidity was 48%. The wind was variable at 5 miles an hour. The pressure was 30.03 inches and rising. Around central and western Illinois, temperatures were in the lower to upper 50s. At Pontiac, it was mostly sunny. It was partly sunny at Bloomington, Moline, Galesburg, and Macomb. It was cloudy at Lakin, Quincy, Springfield, and Lincoln. And once again at 6 p.m. in Peoria, under cloudy skies, the temperature was 54. Looking elsewhere around the Midwest at 6 p.m., Chicago was partly sunny, and 44. Indianapolis was mostly sunny, and 51. St. Louis was partly sunny, and 60. Kansas

city was sunny and 63. Des Moines was partly sunny and 56. Milwaukee was partly sunny and 42. Looking elsewhere around the Midwest at 6 p.m., Chicago was partly sunny and 44. Indianapolis was mostly sunny and 51. St. Louis was partly sunny and 60. Kansas City was sunny and 63. Des Moines was partly sunny and 56. Milwaukee was partly sunny and 42. The Peoria, Illinois climate summary for this evening, as of 4 p.m., May 1st, 2026. Today's high temperature was 56 degrees. The normal high is 69. The record high is 89 degrees, which was last set in 1901. Today's low temperature was 38 degrees. The normal low is 48. The record low is 29 degrees, which was set in 1907. No precipitation fell today, which leaves the monthly total at 0.00 inches. The total precipitation for the year still stands at 12.75 inches. Sunset tonight is at 7:55 p.m. Sunrise tomorrow is at 5:56 a.m. The Peoria, Illinois climate summary for the month of April, 2026. The maximum temperature for the period was 84. The maximum occurred on April 14th. The minimum temperature for the period was 31. The minimum occurred on April 20th. The average temperature was 57.9 degrees, which is 5.0 degrees above the normal average temperature. A total of 7.82 inches of precipitation fell during the period, which is 3.83 inches above the normal amount. No snow fell during the period, which is 0.5 inches below the normal amount. There were 249 heating degree days this period, which is 127 below the normal amount. There were 42 cooling degree days this period, which is 30 above the normal amount. The mean wind for the period was 11 miles per hour. The maximum wind gust was 45 miles per hour from the south and occurred on April 2nd. Here is a river flood statement. The flood warning continues for the Illinois River near Havana. Until further notice. At 10:45 a.m. Friday, the stage was 16.5 feet. The river is expected to rise to a crest of 16.6 feet just after midnight tonight. The time is currently 6:17 p.m. Central Daylight Time. 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Now for the official National Weather Service forecast for Peoria and surrounding areas of central Illinois. Tonight, mostly cloudy with a slight chance of showers until midnight, then partly cloudy after midnight. Lows in the upper 30s. North winds around 5 miles an hour. Chance of rain 20%. Saturday, mostly sunny. Highs in the upper 50s. North winds 5 to 10 miles an hour. Saturday night, mostly clear until midnight, then becoming partly cloudy. Lows in the lower 40s. Southwest winds 5 to 10 miles an hour with gusts up to 20 miles an hour. Sunday, partly sunny. Not as cool with highs in the lower 70s. Southwest winds 15 to 20 miles an hour with gusts up to 30 miles an hour. Sunday night, partly cloudy. Lows in the upper 40s. West winds 10 to 15 miles an hour, becoming southwest around 5 miles an hour after midnight. Monday, mostly sunny. A chance of showers and thunderstorms in the afternoon. Highs in the upper 70s. Chance of rain 30%. Monday night, partly cloudy until midnight, then becoming mostly cloudy. A chance of thunderstorms until midnight. A chance of showers. Lows around 50. Chance of rain 50%. Tuesday, partly sunny in the morning, then becoming mostly cloudy. A chance of showers in the morning, then showers likely in the afternoon. Much cooler with highs in the lower 60s. Chance of rain 60%. Tuesday night, mostly cloudy. A chance of showers until midnight. Lows in the lower 40s. Chance of rain 50%. Wednesday and Wednesday night, mostly cloudy. Highs around 60. Lows in the lower 40s. Thursday, mostly sunny. Highs in the lower 60s. Thursday night, mostly clear. Lows in the lower 40s. Friday, mostly sunny. Highs in the upper 60s.

Again, the forecast for Peoria and surrounding areas of central Illinois for tonight. Mostly cloudy with a slight chance of showers until midnight, then partly cloudy after midnight. Lows in the upper 30s. North winds around 5 miles an hour. Chance of rain 20%. At 6 p.m. in Peoria, skies were cloudy. The temperature was 54 degrees, the dew point was 35, and the relative humidity was 48%. The wind was variable at 5 miles an hour. The pressure was 30.03 inches and rising. Around central and western Illinois, temperatures were in the lower to upper 50s. At Pontiac, it was mostly sunny. It was partly sunny at Bloomington, Moline, Galesburg, and Macomb. It was cloudy at Lakin, Quincy, Springfield, and Lincoln. And once again at 6 p.m. in Peoria, under cloudy skies, the temperature was 54. Looking elsewhere around the Midwest at 6 p.m., Chicago was partly sunny, and 44. Indianapolis was mostly sunny, and 51. St. Louis was partly sunny, and 60. Kansas City was sunny, and 63. Des Moines was partly sunny, and 56. Milwaukee was partly sunny, and 42. The time is currently 6:21 p.m. Central Daylight Time. 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Now for the official National Weather Service forecast for Peoria and surrounding areas of central Illinois. Tonight, mostly cloudy with a slight chance of showers until midnight, then partly cloudy after midnight. Lows in the upper 30s. North winds around 5 miles an hour. Chance of rain 20%. Saturday, mostly sunny. Highs in the upper 50s. North winds 5 to 10 miles an hour. Saturday night, mostly clear until midnight, then becoming partly cloudy. Lows in the lower 40s. Southwest winds 5 to 10 miles an hour with gusts up to 20 miles an hour. Sunday, partly sunny. Not as cool with highs in the lower 70s. Southwest winds 15 to 20 miles an hour with gusts up to 30 miles an hour. Sunday night, partly cloudy. Lows in the upper 40s. West winds 10 to 15 miles an hour, becoming southwest around 5 miles an hour after midnight. Monday, mostly sunny. A chance of showers and thunderstorms in the afternoon. Highs in the upper 70s. Chance of rain 30%. Monday night, partly cloudy until midnight, then becoming mostly cloudy. A chance of thunderstorms until midnight. A chance of showers. Lows around 50. Chance of rain 50%. Tuesday, partly sunny in the morning, then becoming mostly cloudy. A chance of showers in the morning, then showers likely in the afternoon. Much cooler with highs in the lower 60s. Chance of rain 60%. Tuesday night, mostly cloudy. A chance of showers until midnight. Lows in the lower 40s. Chance of rain 50%. Wednesday and Wednesday night, mostly cloudy. Highs around 60. Lows in the lower 40s. Thursday, mostly sunny. Highs in the lower 60s. Thursday night, mostly clear. Lows in the lower 40s. Friday, mostly sunny. Highs in the upper 60s. Again, the forecast for Peoria and surrounding areas of central Illinois for tonight, mostly cloudy with a slight chance of showers until midnight, then partly cloudy after midnight. Lows in the upper 30s. North winds around 5 miles an hour. Chance of rain 20%. At 6 p.m. in Peoria, skies were cloudy. The temperature was 54 degrees, the dew point was 35, and the relative humidity was 48%. The wind was variable at 5 miles an hour. The pressure was 30.03 inches and rising. Around central and western Illinois, at Macomb, rain was falling, with a temperature of 54. It was partly sunny, with a temperature of 53 at Bloomington, 54 at Moline, 52 at Galesburg, and 51 at Pontiac. It was cloudy, with a temperature of 53 at Lakin, 56 at Quincy, 57 at Springfield, and 56 at Lincoln. And once again at 6 p.m. in Peoria, under cloudy skies, the temperature was 54. Looking elsewhere around the Midwest at 6 p.m., Chicago was partly sunny, and 44.

Indianapolis was mostly sunny and 51. St. Louis was partly sunny and 60. Kansas City was sunny and 63. Des Moines was partly sunny and 56. Milwaukee was partly sunny and 42. Looking elsewhere around the Midwest at 6 p.m., Chicago was partly sunny and 44. Indianapolis was mostly sunny and 51. St. Louis was partly sunny and 60. Kansas City was sunny and 63. Des Moines was partly sunny and 56. Milwaukee was partly sunny and 42. Here is a river flood statement. The flood warning continues for the Illinois River near Havana until further notice. At 10:45 a.m. Friday, the stage was 16.5 feet. The river is expected to rise to a crest of 16.6 feet just after midnight tonight. The time is currently 6:25 p.m. Central Daylight Time. 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Now for the official National Weather Service forecast for Peoria and surrounding areas of central Illinois. Tonight, mostly cloudy with a slight chance of showers until midnight, then partly cloudy after midnight. Lows in the upper 30s. North winds around 5 miles an hour. Chance of rain 20%. Saturday, mostly sunny. Highs in the upper 50s. North winds 5 to 10 miles an hour. Saturday night, mostly clear until midnight, then becoming partly cloudy. Lows in the lower 40s. Southwest winds 5 to 10 miles an hour with gusts up to 20 miles an hour. Sunday, partly sunny. Not as cool with highs in the lower 70s. Southwest winds 15 to 20 miles an hour with gusts up to 30 miles an hour. Sunday night, partly cloudy. Lows in the upper 40s. West winds 10 to 15 miles an hour, becoming southwest around 5 miles an hour after midnight. Monday, mostly sunny. A chance of showers and thunderstorms in the afternoon. Highs in the upper 70s. Chance of rain 30%. Monday night, partly cloudy until midnight, then becoming mostly cloudy. A chance of thunderstorms until midnight. A chance of showers. Lows around 50. Chance of rain 50%. Tuesday, partly sunny in the morning, then becoming mostly cloudy. A chance of showers in the morning, then showers likely in the afternoon. Much cooler with highs in the lower 60s. Chance of rain 60%. Tuesday night, mostly cloudy. A chance of showers until midnight. Lows in the lower 40s. Chance of rain 50%. Wednesday and Wednesday night, mostly cloudy. Highs around 60. Lows in the lower 40s. Thursday, mostly sunny. Highs in the lower 60s. Thursday night, mostly clear. Lows in the lower 40s. Friday, mostly sunny. Highs in the upper 60s. Again, the forecast for Peoria and surrounding areas of central Illinois for tonight, mostly cloudy with a slight chance of showers until midnight, then partly cloudy after midnight. Lows in the upper 30s. North winds around 5 miles an hour. Chance of rain 20%. At 6 p.m. in Peoria, skies were cloudy. The temperature was 54 degrees, the dew point was 35, and the relative humidity was 48%. The wind was variable at 5 miles an hour. The pressure was 30.03 inches and rising. Around central and western Illinois, at Macomb, rain was falling, with a temperature of 54. It was partly sunny, with a temperature of 53 at Bloomington, 54 at Moline, 52 at Galesburg, and 51 at Pontiac. It was cloudy, with a temperature of 53 at Lakin, 56 at Quincy, 57 at Springfield, and 56 at Lincoln. And once again at 6 p.m. in Peoria, under cloudy skies, the temperature was 54. Looking elsewhere around the Midwest at 6 p.m., Chicago was partly sunny, and 44. Indianapolis was mostly sunny, and 51. St. Louis was partly sunny, and 60. Kansas City was sunny, and 63. Des Moines was partly sunny, and 56. Milwaukee was partly sunny, and 42. The time is currently 6:29 p.m. Central Daylight Time.
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Now for the official National Weather Service forecast for Peoria and surrounding areas of central Illinois. Tonight, mostly cloudy with a slight chance of showers until midnight, then partly cloudy after midnight. Lows in the upper 30s. North winds around 5 miles an hour. Chance of rain 20%. Saturday, mostly sunny. Highs in the upper 50s. North winds 5 to 10 miles an hour. Saturday night, mostly clear until midnight, then becoming partly cloudy. Lows in the lower 40s. Southwest winds 5 to 10 miles an hour with gusts up to 20 miles an hour. Sunday, partly sunny. Not as cool with highs in the lower 70s. Southwest winds 15 to 20 miles an hour with gusts up to 30 miles an hour. Sunday night, partly cloudy. Lows in the upper 40s. West winds 10 to 15 miles an hour, becoming southwest around 5 miles an hour after midnight. Monday, mostly sunny. A chance of showers and thunderstorms in the afternoon. Highs in the upper 70s. Chance of rain 30%. Monday night, partly cloudy until midnight, then becoming mostly cloudy. A chance of thunderstorms until midnight. A chance of showers. Lows around 50. Chance of rain 50%. Tuesday, partly sunny in the morning, then becoming mostly cloudy. A chance of showers in the morning, then showers likely in the afternoon. Much cooler with highs in the lower 60s. Chance of rain 60%. Tuesday night, mostly cloudy. A chance of showers until midnight. Lows in the lower 40s. Chance of rain 50%. Wednesday and Wednesday night, mostly cloudy. Highs around 60. Lows in the lower 40s. Thursday, mostly sunny. Highs in the lower 60s. Thursday night, mostly clear. Lows in the lower 40s. Friday, mostly sunny. Highs in the upper 60s. Again, the forecast for Peoria and surrounding areas of central Illinois for tonight, mostly cloudy with a slight chance of showers until midnight, then partly cloudy after midnight. Lows in the upper 30s. North winds around 5 miles an hour. Chance of rain 20%. The Peoria, Illinois climate summary for this evening, as of 4 p.m., May 1, 2026. Today's high temperature was 56 degrees. The normal high is 69. The record high is 89 degrees, which was last set in 1901. Today's low temperature was 38 degrees. The normal low is 48. The record low is 29 degrees, which was set in 1907. No precipitation fell today, which leaves the monthly total at 0.00 inches. The total precipitation for the year still stands at 12.75 inches. Sunset tonight is at 7:55 p.m. Sunrise tomorrow is at 5:56 a.m. The total precipitation for the year still stands at 12.75 inches. Sunset tonight is at 7:55 p.m. Sunrise tomorrow is at 5:56 a.m. At 6 p.m. in Peoria, skies were cloudy. The temperature was 54 degrees, the dew point was 35, and the relative humidity was 48%. The wind was variable at 5 miles an hour. The pressure was 30.03 inches and rising. Around central and western Illinois, at Macomb, rain was falling, with a temperature of 54. It was partly sunny, with a temperature of 53 at Bloomington, 54 at Moline, 52 at Galesburg, and 51 at Pontiac. It was cloudy, with a temperature of 53 at Lakin, 56 at Quincy, 57 at Springfield, and 56 at Lincoln. And once again at 6 p.m. in Peoria, under cloudy skies, the temperature was 54. Looking elsewhere around the Midwest at 6 p.m., Chicago was partly sunny, and 44. Indianapolis was mostly sunny, and 51. St. Louis was partly sunny, and 60. Kansas City was sunny, and 63. Des Moines was partly sunny, and 56. Milwaukee was partly sunny, and 42. The time is currently 6:34 p.m. Central Daylight Time. 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

of central Illinois. Tonight, mostly cloudy with a slight chance of showers until midnight, then partly cloudy after midnight. Lows in the upper 30s. North winds around 5 miles an hour. Chance of rain 20%. Saturday, mostly sunny. Highs in the upper 50s. North winds 5 to 10 miles an hour. Saturday night, mostly clear until midnight, then becoming partly cloudy. Lows in the lower 40s. Southwest winds 5 to 10 miles an hour with gusts up to 20 miles an hour. Sunday, partly sunny. Not as cool, highs in the lower 70s. Southwest winds 15 to 20 miles an hour with gusts up to 30 miles an hour. Sunday night, partly cloudy. Lows in the upper 40s. West winds 10 to 15 miles an hour, becoming southwest around 5 miles an hour after midnight. Monday, mostly sunny. A chance of showers and thunderstorms in the afternoon. Highs in the upper 70s. Chance of rain 30%. Monday night, partly cloudy until midnight, then becoming mostly cloudy. A chance of thunderstorms until midnight. A chance of showers. Lows around 50. Chance of rain 50%. Tuesday, partly sunny in the morning, then becoming mostly cloudy. A chance of showers in the morning, then showers likely in the afternoon. Much cooler with highs in the lower 60s. Chance of rain 60%. Tuesday night, mostly cloudy. A chance of showers until midnight. Lows in the lower 40s. Chance of rain 50%. Wednesday and Wednesday night, mostly cloudy. Highs around 60. Lows in the lower 40s. Thursday, mostly sunny. Highs in the lower 60s. Thursday night, mostly clear. Lows in the lower 40s. Friday, mostly sunny. Highs in the upper 60s. Again, the forecast for Peoria and surrounding areas of central Illinois for tonight, mostly cloudy with a slight chance of showers until midnight, then partly cloudy after midnight. Lows in the upper 30s. North winds around 5 miles an hour. Chance of rain 20%. Here is a river flood statement. The flood warning continues for the Illinois River near Havana. Until further notice. At 10:45 a.m. Friday, the stage was 16.5 feet. The river is expected to rise to a crest of 16.6 feet just after midnight tonight. At 6 p.m. in Peoria, skies were cloudy. The temperature was 54 degrees, the dew point was 35, and the relative humidity was 48%. The wind was variable at 5 miles an hour. The pressure was 30.03 inches and rising. Around central and western Illinois, at Macomb, rain was falling, with a temperature of 54. It was partly sunny, with a temperature of 53 at Bloomington, 54 at Moline, 52 at Galesburg, and 51 at Pontiac. It was cloudy, with a temperature of 53 at Lakin, 56 at Quincy, 57 at Springfield, and 56 at Lincoln. And once again at 6 p.m. in Peoria, under cloudy skies, the temperature was 54. Looking elsewhere around the Midwest at 6 p.m., Chicago was partly sunny, and 44. Indianapolis was mostly sunny, and 51. St. Louis was partly sunny, and 60. Kansas City was sunny, and 63. Des Moines was partly sunny, and 56. Milwaukee was partly sunny, and 42. The time is currently 6:38 p.m. Central Daylight Time. 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Now for the official National Weather Service forecast for Peoria and surrounding areas of central Illinois. Tonight, mostly cloudy with a slight chance of showers until midnight, then partly cloudy after midnight. Lows in the upper 30s. North winds around 5 miles an hour. Chance of rain 20%. Saturday, mostly sunny. Highs in the upper 50s. North winds 5 to 10 miles an hour. Saturday night, mostly clear until midnight, then becoming partly cloudy. Lows in the lower 40s. Southwest winds 5 to 10 miles an hour with gusts up to 20 miles an hour. Sunday, partly sunny. Not as cool, with highs in the lower 70s. Southwest winds 15 to 20 miles an hour with gusts up to 30 miles an hour.

afternoon. Much cooler with highs in the lower 60s. Chance of rain 60%. Tuesday night, mostly cloudy. A chance of showers until midnight. Lows in the lower 40s. Chance of rain 50%. Wednesday and Wednesday night, mostly cloudy. Highs around 60. Lows in the lower 40s. Thursday, mostly sunny. Highs in the lower 60s. Thursday night, mostly clear. Lows in the lower 40s. Friday, mostly sunny. Highs in the upper 60s. Again, the forecast for Peoria and surrounding areas of central Illinois for tonight, mostly cloudy with a slight chance of showers until midnight, then partly cloudy after midnight. Lows in the upper 30s. North winds around 5 miles an hour. Chance of rain 20%. Now for the official National Weather Service forecast for Peoria and surrounding areas of central Illinois. Rest of tonight, mostly cloudy with a slight chance of showers until midnight, then partly cloudy after midnight. Lows in the upper 30s. North winds around 5 miles an hour. Chance of rain 20%. Saturday, mostly sunny. Highs in the upper 50s. North winds 5 to 10 miles an hour. Saturday night, mostly clear until midnight, then becoming partly cloudy. Lows in the lower 40s. Southwest winds 5 to 10 miles an hour with gusts up to 20 miles an hour. Sunday, partly sunny. Not as cool with highs in the lower 70s. Southwest winds 15 to 20 miles an hour with gusts up to 30 miles an hour. Sunday night, partly cloudy. Lows in the upper 40s. West winds 10 to 15 miles an hour, becoming southwest around 5 miles an hour after midnight. Monday, mostly sunny. A chance of showers and thunderstorms in the afternoon. Highs in the upper 70s. Chance of rain 30%. Monday night, partly cloudy until midnight, then becoming mostly cloudy. A chance of thunderstorms until midnight. A chance of showers. Lows around 50. Chance of rain 50%. Tuesday, partly sunny in the morning, then becoming mostly cloudy. A chance of showers in the morning, then showers likely in the afternoon. Much cooler with highs in the lower 60s. Chance of rain 60%. Tuesday night, mostly cloudy. A chance of showers until midnight. Lows in the lower 40s. Chance of rain 50%. Wednesday and Wednesday night, mostly cloudy. Highs around 60. Lows in the lower 40s. Thursday, mostly sunny. Highs in the lower 60s. Thursday night, mostly clear. Lows in the lower 40s. Friday, mostly sunny. Highs in the upper 60s. Again, the forecast for Peoria and surrounding areas of central Illinois for the rest of tonight, mostly cloudy with a slight chance of showers until midnight, then partly cloudy after midnight. Lows in the upper 30s. North winds around 5 miles an hour. Chance of rain 20%. At 6 p.m. in Peoria, skies were cloudy. The temperature was 54 degrees, the dew point was 35, and the relative humidity was 48%. The wind was variable at 5 miles an hour. The pressure was 30.03 inches and rising. Around central and western Illinois, at Macomb, rain was falling, with a temperature of 54. It was partly sunny, with a temperature of 53 at Bloomington, 54 at Moline, 52 at Galesburg, and 51 at Pontiac. It was cloudy, with a temperature of 53 at Lakin, 56 at Quincy, 57 at Springfield, and 56 at Lincoln. And once again at 6 p.m. in Peoria, under cloudy skies, the temperature was 54. Looking elsewhere around the Midwest at 6 p.m., Chicago was partly sunny, and 44. Indianapolis was mostly sunny, and 51. St. Louis was partly sunny, and 60. Kansas City was sunny, and 63. Des Moines was partly sunny, and 56. Milwaukee was partly sunny, and 42. The time is currently 6:44 p.m. Central Daylight Time. The Peoria, Illinois climate summary for this evening, as of 4 p.m., May 1, 2026. Today's high temperature was 56 degrees. The normal high is 69. The record high is 89 degrees, which was last set in 1901.

today's low temperature was 38 degrees. The normal low is 48. The record low is 29 degrees, which was set in 1907. No precipitation fell today, which leaves the monthly total at 0.00 inches. The total precipitation for the year still stands at 12.75 inches. Sunset tonight is at 7:55 p.m. Sunrise tomorrow is at 5:56 a.m. The Peoria, Illinois climate summary for the month of April, 2026. The maximum temperature for the period was 84. The maximum occurred on April 14th. The minimum temperature for the period was 31. The minimum occurred on April 20th. The average temperature was 57.9 degrees, which is 5.0 degrees above the normal average temperature. A total of 7.82 inches of precipitation fell during the period, which is 3.83 inches above the normal amount. No snow fell during the period, which is 0.5 inches below the normal amount. There were 249 heating degree days this period, which is 127 below the normal amount. There were 42 cooling degree days this period, which is 30 above the normal amount. The mean wind for the period was 11 miles per hour. The maximum wind gust was 45 miles per hour from the south and occurred on April 2nd. Here is a river flood statement. The flood warning continues for the Illinois River near Havana until further notice. At 10:45 a.m. Friday, the stage was 16.5 feet. The river is expected to rise to a crest of 16.6 feet just after midnight tonight. 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Now for the official National Weather Service forecast for Peoria and surrounding areas of central Illinois. Rest of tonight, mostly cloudy with a slight chance of showers until midnight, then partly cloudy after midnight. Lows in the upper 30s. North winds around 5 miles an hour. Chance of rain 20%. Saturday, mostly sunny. Highs in the upper 50s. North winds 5 to 10 miles an hour. Saturday night, mostly clear until midnight, then becoming partly cloudy. Lows in the lower 40s. Southwest winds 5 to 10 miles an hour with gusts up to 20 miles an hour. Sunday, partly sunny. Not as cool with highs in the lower 70s. Southwest winds 15 to 20 miles an hour with gusts up to 30 miles an hour. Sunday night, partly cloudy. Lows in the upper 40s. West winds 10 to 15 miles an hour, becoming southwest around 5 miles an hour after midnight. Monday, mostly sunny. A chance of showers and thunderstorms in the afternoon. Highs in the upper 70s. Chance of rain 30%. Monday night, partly cloudy until midnight, then becoming mostly cloudy. A chance of thunderstorms until midnight. A chance of showers. Lows around 50. Chance of rain 50%. Tuesday, partly sunny in the morning, then becoming mostly cloudy. A chance of showers in the morning, then showers likely in the afternoon. Much cooler with highs in the lower 60s. Chance of rain 60%. Tuesday night, mostly cloudy. A chance of showers until midnight. Lows in the lower 40s. Chance of rain 50%. Wednesday and Wednesday night, mostly cloudy. Highs around 60. Lows in the lower 40s. Thursday, mostly sunny. Highs in the lower 60s. Thursday night, mostly clear. Lows in the lower 40s. Friday, mostly sunny. Highs in the upper 60s. Again, the forecast for Peoria and surrounding areas of central Illinois for the rest of tonight, mostly cloudy with a slight chance of showers until midnight, then partly cloudy after midnight. Lows in the upper 30s. North winds around 5 miles an hour. Chance of rain 20%. At 6 p.m. in Peoria, skies were cloudy. The temperature was 54 degrees, the dew point was 35, and the relative humidity was 48%. The wind was variable at 5 miles an hour. The pressure was 30.03 inches and rising. Around central and western Illinois, at Macomb, rain was falling, with a temperature of 54. It was partly sunny, with a temperature of 53 at Bloomington, 54 at Moline, 52 at Galesburg, and 51 at Pontiac. It was cloudy, with a temperature of 53 at Lakin,
56 at Quincy, 57 at Springfield, and 56 at Lincoln. And once again at 6 p.m. in Peoria, under cloudy skies, the temperature was 54. Looking elsewhere around the Midwest at 6 p.m., Chicago was partly sunny, and 44. Indianapolis was mostly sunny, and 51. St. Louis was partly sunny, and 60. Kansas City was sunny, and 63. Des Moines was partly sunny, and 56. Milwaukee was partly sunny, and 42. The time is currently 6:50 p.m. Central Daylight Time. 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Now for the official National Weather Service forecast for Peoria and surrounding areas of central Illinois. Rest of tonight, mostly cloudy with a slight chance of showers until midnight, then partly cloudy after midnight. Lows in the upper 30s. North winds around 5 miles an hour. Chance of rain 20%. Saturday, mostly sunny. Highs in the upper 50s. North winds 5 to 10 miles an hour. Saturday night, mostly clear until midnight, then becoming partly cloudy. Lows in the lower 40s. Southwest winds 5 to 10 miles an hour with gusts up to 20 miles an hour. Sunday, partly sunny. Not as cool, with highs in the lower 70s. Southwest winds 15 to 20 miles an hour with gusts up to 30 miles an hour. Sunday night, partly cloudy. Lows in the upper 40s. West winds 10 to 15 miles an hour, becoming southwest around 5 miles an hour after midnight. Monday, mostly sunny. A chance of showers and thunderstorms in the afternoon. Highs in the upper 70s. Chance of rain 30%. Monday night, partly cloudy until midnight, then becoming mostly cloudy. A chance of thunderstorms until midnight. A chance of showers. Lows around 50. Chance of rain 50%. Tuesday, partly sunny in the morning, then becoming mostly cloudy. A chance of showers in the morning, then showers likely in the afternoon. Much cooler with highs in the lower 60s. Chance of rain 60%. Tuesday night, mostly cloudy. A chance of showers until midnight. Lows in the lower 40s. Chance of rain 50%. Wednesday and Wednesday night, mostly cloudy. Highs around 60. Lows in the lower 40s. Thursday, mostly sunny. Highs in the lower 60s. Thursday night, mostly clear. Lows in the lower 40s. Friday, mostly sunny. Highs in the upper 60s. Again, the forecast for Peoria and surrounding areas of central Illinois for the rest of tonight, mostly cloudy with a slight chance of showers until midnight, then partly cloudy after midnight. Lows in the upper 30s. North winds around 5 miles an hour. Chance of rain 20%. At 6 p.m. in Peoria, skies were cloudy. The temperature was 54 degrees, the dew point was 35, and the relative humidity was 48%. The wind was variable at 5 miles an hour. The pressure was 30.03 inches and rising. Around central and western Illinois, at Macomb, rain was falling, with a temperature of 54. It was partly sunny, with a temperature of 53 at Bloomington, 54 at Moline, 52 at Galesburg, and 51 at Pontiac. It was cloudy, with a temperature of 53 at Lakin, 56 at Quincy, 57 at Springfield, and 56 at Lincoln. And once again at 6 p.m. in Peoria, under cloudy skies, the temperature was 54. Looking elsewhere around the Midwest at 6 p.m., Chicago was partly sunny, and 44. Indianapolis was mostly sunny, and 51. St. Louis was partly sunny, and 60. Kansas City was sunny, and 63. Des Moines was partly sunny, and 56. Milwaukee was partly sunny, and 42. The time is currently 6:54 p.m. Central Daylight Time. 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Now for the official National Weather Service forecast for Peoria and surrounding areas of central Illinois. Rest of tonight, mostly cloudy with a slight chance of showers until midnight, then partly cloudy after midnight. Lows in the upper 30s. North winds around 5 miles an hour.

chance of rain 20%. Saturday, mostly sunny. Highs in the upper 50s. North winds 5 to 10 miles an hour. Saturday night, mostly clear until midnight, then becoming partly cloudy. Lows in the lower 40s. Southwest winds 5 to 10 miles an hour with gusts up to 20 miles an hour. Sunday, partly sunny. Dada's cool highs in the lower 70s. Southwest winds 15 to 20 miles an hour with gusts up to 30 miles an hour. Sunday night, partly cloudy. Lows in the upper 40s. West winds 10 to 15 miles an hour, becoming southwest around 5 miles an hour after midnight. Monday, mostly sunny. A chance of showers and thunderstorms in the afternoon. Highs in the upper 70s. Chance of rain 30%. Monday night, partly cloudy until midnight, then becoming mostly cloudy. A chance of thunderstorms until midnight. A chance of showers. Lows around 50. Chance of rain 50%. Tuesday, partly sunny in the morning, then becoming mostly cloudy. A chance of showers in the morning, then showers likely in the afternoon. Much cooler with highs in the lower 60s. Chance of rain 60%. Tuesday night, mostly cloudy. A chance of showers until midnight. Lows in the lower 40s. Chance of rain 50%. Wednesday and Wednesday night, mostly cloudy. Highs around 60. Lows in the lower 40s. Thursday, mostly sunny. Highs in the lower 60s. Thursday night, mostly clear. Lows in the lower 40s. Friday, mostly sunny. Highs in the upper 60s. Again, the forecast for Peoria and surrounding areas of central Illinois for the rest of tonight, mostly cloudy with a slight chance of showers until midnight, then partly cloudy after midnight. Lows in the upper 30s. North winds around 5 miles an hour. Chance of rain 20%. Here is a river flood statement. The flood warning continues for the Illinois River near Havana. Until further notice. At 10:45 a.m. Friday, the stage was 16.5 feet. The river is expected to rise to a crest of 16.6 feet just after midnight tonight. At 6 p.m. in Peoria, skies were cloudy. The temperature was 54 degrees, the dew point was 35, and the relative humidity was 48%. The wind was variable at 5 miles an hour. The pressure was 30.03 inches and rising. Around central and western Illinois, at Macomb, rain was falling, with a temperature of 54. It was partly sunny, with a temperature of 53 at Bloomington, 54 at Moline, 52 at Galesburg, and 51 at Pontiac. It was cloudy, with a temperature of 53 at Lakin, 56 at Quincy, 57 at Springfield, and 56 at Lincoln. And once again at 6 p.m. in Peoria, under cloudy skies, the temperature was 54. Looking elsewhere around the Midwest at 6 p.m., Chicago was partly sunny, and 44. Indianapolis was mostly sunny, and 51. St. Louis was partly sunny, and 60. Kansas City was sunny, and 63. Des Moines was partly sunny, and 56. Milwaukee was partly sunny, and 42. The time is currently 6:59 p.m. Central Daylight Time. 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Now for the official National Weather Service forecast for Peoria and surrounding areas of central Illinois. Rest of tonight, mostly cloudy with a slight chance of showers until midnight, then partly cloudy after midnight. Lows in the upper 30s. North winds around 5 miles an hour. Chance of rain 20%. Saturday, mostly sunny. Highs in the upper 50s. North winds 5 to 10 miles an hour. Saturday night, mostly clear until midnight, then becoming partly cloudy. Lows in the lower 40s. Southwest winds 5 to 10 miles an hour with gusts up to 20 miles an hour. Sunday, partly sunny. Dada's cool with highs in the lower 70s. Southwest winds 15 to 20 miles an hour with gusts up to 30 miles an hour. Sunday night, partly cloudy. Lows in the upper 40s. West winds 10 to 15 miles an hour, becoming southwest around 5 miles an hour after midnight. Monday,